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0: Ooh, put my bless.
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1: How you spend?
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I got her from Osaka.

0: BBC News with Roisin Hasty. Britain's Prime Minister Keir Starmer is under mounting pressure to resign following disastrous election results for his party. More than 70 Labour members of Parliament have called for him to stand down. Several senior ministers have urged him to set a timetable for his departure. Sir Keir has insisted he will not quit. Israel's parliament has approved a law to set up special military trials for Palestinians accused of taking part in the deadly Hamas-led attack in October 2023. The tribunal will be able to pass death sentences. The legislation passed with 93 votes to zero. Iran has warned that its armed forces are ready to respond if there is renewed aggression after President Trump said the current ceasefire was on life support. The parliamentary speaker, Mohammed Ghalibaf, said Iran could spring surprises. South Africa's President Cyril Ramaphosa has insisted he won't resign after a court revived impeachment proceedings against him over a corruption scandal. The incident saw thieves stealing bundles of cash from his ranch. Ukraine's anti-corruption force says it's uncovered a multi-million dollar money laundering scheme with a former chief of President Zelensky's staff suspected of involvement. The man, widely reported to be Andriy Yermak, has been notified. The last passengers and crew members to be evacuated from the hantavirus-struck cruise ship have landed in the Dutch city of Eindhoven. They'll be quarantined before returning home. The top prosecutor in the US state of Texas is suing Netflix, accusing the streaming platform of spying on Texans and collecting users' data without their consent. Netflix said the lawsuit lacks merit. And researchers in Britain have found that taking part in regular arts and cultural activities, such as reading music and visiting museums, may be as significant as exercise in slowing the pace of aging. BBC News.
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0: babes, a work is here, and a work it well. 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

0: This song in the back, quite replaceable, coming up from Beyonce at a time. Yes, just tell Beyonce knows at a time. Good morning, going out. If you just joined the experience, well, this is a very beautiful day to be alive. Happens to be Tuesday, the 12th day of May, 2026, and it's going to be a very, very special day. It's one of those days where, Charlie, I'm going to say it and say it with authority, and absolutely nothing can go wrong. Welcome to the show. This is Rise and Shine. We're going to have great experiences today. And to say that it's going to be a great show depends on the two of us. Send me a message right on 0202222073. I've got special messages to share with you. I've got special information to also share with you. Charlie, it's a Tuesday. Charlie's going out to the people. We're going to play that song for the Quabiness today. Yeah, the Quabiness will be going around breaking hearts. We got it. We're going to drop it. We have Breakfast Bus coming up a little later. And yeah, listen to me carefully. For those of you, a couple of names can be mentioned. And it's good to know you're always officially locked down. We're going to play TikTok Beat O'Clock today just for, you understand, like for some reason. So get ready to be a part of that, okay? If you just join us, this is Rise and Shine. And how are you feeling today? I hope you're good. I hope you're great. I hope everything is going on well with you. Yes. You know that moment when the alarm rings and life is already throwing a whole lot of questions at you, asking you so many things, like what's really going on today? Campus, office, you know, hustle, dreams waiting to be chased. Let me ask you another question. Are you waiting for those dreams that you have to come to life? I mean, are you grinding for that exam? Are you pushing deadlines at work? Are you the one cooking up that next big idea? If you are, then you need something that helps you show up and keep going. And for that, I recommend Cowboy Coffee. Okay, Cowboy Coffee gives you that creamy taste, that rich coffee aroma to kickstart your day, right? And you can enjoy it anytime because success doesn't happen overnight. It is the little moments, the early mornings, the late nights, and through it all, Cowboy Coffee day with you. Listen, Cowboy Coffee with you every moment. 35 minutes past 6, and yeah, man. Listen, every single year, there's a lot of things that happen. 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Now, by simply using your Absa card, right, you can actually win an exclusive trip for two. You heard that right. 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Your getaway begins with a swipe. Take advantage of this information. 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Now, this promotion is running until the very last day of July 2026 and is regulated by the National Lottery Authority on the Caritas Lottery Platform. 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What I'm saying is that this promo runs until 31st July 2026. Your story matters. Absa. Ladies and gentlemen, good morning. Good morning to you. We're going to get into absolutely more music. Yes, we are. And whilst we're on it, I'd like for you to know that you can join us and do all this with us. 0202222073 is how you get to join us live. Y10709 FM. It's called Rise and Shine. You're good, right? No, no, it's not Throwback Thursday. Messages is Brownberry. Good morning, going at you. This is your guy, man, like Ostibon from UAE. Beautiful Tuesday here. I love the sound of that. And we get into the word for this morning. Never regret a day in your life. Good days give happiness. Bad days give experiences. And the worst days give lessons. And the best days give memories. So there's always something good to learn from every single day. That's how we're starting the show this morning. 37 past 6. What's going on? Let's get into that in Njalo Njalo.
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Credo V Daniels in the back right there. Njalo, Njalo. Good morning going out to you. Salute King, His Majesty's checking in. Where are you checking in from? Where are you tuning from? Let me know. Hey, Madrista is officially a part of the experience as well. How are you feeling this morning? The message says, this is Ghana's for every morning dose of fun and excitement with the Chief Rockers, mandated to lift our mood above the skies. We are rock a nation. Rise and shine. Shout outs going out to Mary Madrista, Mad Up Season. How you doing, man? The session is absolutely wild. Charlie, good morning going out to you.

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2: 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My name is Brown Bear. 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Shout-outs going out to my like Selector Danny as well. 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

0: 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Hi, good morning, Brownberry. Eddie Bob Marley's night was holy. We the Rastafari positive vibration. Jazz Soldier, we got souls. Tools on my way to workshop. After Shaman, Tulaku downside. Repping a Shaman, blessed day, man. Selected Danny, kill your fingers. Boom. I like that. So we're going to get into, obviously, some, you know, music from Bob Nesta Marley. Oh, yo, Robert Nesta Marley, right? Big up going out to all of you. It's 51 past 6. Good morning. Welcome to the show once again.
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Good morning, going out to His Majesty as well as to Nanasi. I see you. You wanted to hear something from Coffee. Wow. I hear you.

That's a Night Freak remix right there. Francis Mercier and Magic System. Good morning, going at you. How are you feeling today? It's a very beautiful day to be alive. I really must say, it's 56 past year out. You're good? You're all right? Everything okay with you? Mic check 1212. If you just joined the experience, well, big up going at you. We're going to make some magic happen today. Listen to me carefully. The number to join us live in the studio is 0202222073. There's a couple of things happening in the country you need to know about. I will bring you up to speed on one of the very important ones. I'm very excited because, you know, today I'm going to ask people questions, very simple questions. Very, very simple questions. Today, the emphasis is on the simple, very simple. Raja, I know you're listening.

Also, I want to ask you a question, right? In fact, hold on to that one for now. Big ups, Brown Bear Rise and Shine. It's a beautiful new day. Praises and honor to the Most High. Happy birthday to Mrs. Sabina Afu. Yeah, that's my grandmother. And to you, Mrs. Abigail Afu, that's my aunt. Jessica Afu, that's my sister. And to me, Jerry Dredd, yeah, the birthday runs through the family like cancer. Wait, explain what just happened, man. I would like to understand. Please play us Coffee by the Original Coffee. I should play you Coffee by the Original Coffee. Explain. Explain that one as well. You have a lot of explanations to do. Do you need extra sheets? Let me know. Reginald will provide it. Problem? No, they don't have issues. What's going on?

0: Harry Zombie's on a lockdown. Says, bro, I want to listen to Bob Marley. Listen, listen, listen, listen, listen. All the people that want to listen to Bob Marley, form one long queue. I want to see all of you. I'm in that queue. I'm the one in the front. But I have a condition. Today's a Tuesday. We have to make today exciting. Today's a Tuesday. So you let's form the line first. So it's numbers. I'm number one. You're what? Yeah, let me see your numbers. And what's going to happen is, hey, there, no, some people, they call me safe. It is well. It is well. It's very, very, very well. Extremely well. Real quick. People are talking about disciples. Big up to all of you, man. Thank you very much. Good morning, Brown Berry. It's your boy Jace. Jace, how are you doing today? Please, what's the title of the song playing right now? Wait, right now? Wait, hold on. The song that just played. The one after the Premier Gao remix by Night Freaks, by Francis Mercia. It's a song called Famax. Is a remix. Yeah, yeah, yeah. So what you're looking for, look for F-A-M-A-X, all right? Yeah, I think that's the one you're talking about. It's a remix, so be like, you could ask more before you find out, but it's all good. I mean, I've sent you in the right direction. Machu of our Brownberry, how was your night? Mine was perfect though. Hashtag rise and shine. Now listen, my night was good. My night was actually good. Good morning, Brownberry. Hey, Charlie, I need to take my time with this one. Trust your Tuesday is off to a great start at YFM. Big greetings from Ashiye. Tune in and enjoying the vibes this morning. Your energy on radio always stands out differently. I'm Justice from Money's Consult into the supply. Quality building materials. Always pushing hard for the field to make solid work. I like that you're very serious about your work, man. Keep the fire burning on air. Ashiye is locked in. Shout outs going out to Mary, aka Razor of Active Insurance. So shout outs going out to my people at Money's Consult, man. Kelly, they be holding it down. So many different things. Big up going out to you. Appreciate it. We're gonna get into more music. Yes, we are. It's 2 minutes past seven. Let's say hello to our good people from the BBC real quick. When we get back, I've got music coming up from Nana King, from Nana Queen. Get ready for that. Don't touch it.
1: BBC News with Debbie Russ. Keir Starmer's future as Britain's Prime Minister is hanging in the balance following disastrous election results for his party last week. More than 70 Labour members of Parliament have called for him to stand down. Several senior ministers have also urged him to set a timetable for his resignation. Israel's Parliament has approved a law to set up special military trials for Palestinians accused of taking part in the deadly Hamas-led attack in October 2023. The tribunal will be able to pass death sentences. Iran has warned that its armed forces are ready to respond if there's renewed aggression, after President Trump said the current ceasefire was on life support. The parliamentary speaker said Iran could spring surprises. Figures released by the UN say more than 400 civilians have been killed in Afghanistan since October in its conflict with Pakistan. At least 269 people died in a Pakistani airstrike in March when a drug rehabilitation centre in Kabul was hit. 14 people are missing after a boat carrying undocumented migrants sank off Malaysia's west coast. 23 people were rescued. New Zealand's government has announced plans to amend the law so that companies cannot be sued over climate change damage or harm caused by greenhouse gas emissions. The Justice Minister, Paul Goldsmith, said the move was necessary. The top prosecutor in the US state of Texas is suing Netflix, accusing the streaming platform of spying on Texans and collecting users' data without their consent. Netflix said the lawsuit lacks merit. Researchers in Britain have found that taking part in regular arts and cultural activities, such as reading, music and visiting museums, may be as significant as exercise in slowing the pace of ageing. BBC News.
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3: Yeah, not a king in the building.
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3: yeah.
4: Not a king in the building.
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4: 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Bantama.
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3: Hey.
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3: Big ups going out to Nana King and Nana Quinn on that particular one. There's a special announcement as well in relation to that, you know, super couple right there meeting. Big up going out to the entire squad holding it down. I'd like to say good morning going out to you if you just joined us. How are you feeling? You good? You all right? A little later, we're going to get into breakfast bars. Yes, we will. Good morning, Brownberry. I'm doing the listening in my car. I love how you always make our mornings. Wait, let me take my time. Doing the listening in my car. I love how you always make our mornings good. Keep it up, sir. Sir Lucky Jr. inside Teshi Estate. How are you doing, my brother? It's great to hear from you. I'm number two from Tools. Play as Bob Marley's. Okay, so I'm number one. You're number two. I play as Bob Marley, Africa United, or Rastafari in Asham and Tulaku Downside. Blessed Big Y. We are blazing holy respect. You that we are, right? I see what's going on. But I see you. 40 years, right? Good morning, Brownberry. Yeah, this is heavy. Wait, did you send that message again? Because I thought I already read this. For some reason, it seems to be back in the messages as a new message. 9 minutes after seven. If your boss were to describe you, right? Like, this is a very serious... How would your boss describe you? If your boss were to describe you, how would your boss describe you in one word? Like, how would your boss describe you in one word? That's such a mind-blowing question, to be honest. Some of you care, some of you don't even care. But I'm still very curious. That's what we're going to be discussing today. And we also are going to be, you know, bringing up some stories, making the rounds for us to talk about real quick. So get ready for that. Oh, absolutely. You should get ready for that. Whilst we're on it, there's a lot more music that I'd like for you to enjoy. Shout outs going out to everyone who's a part of the experience, one way or another. So this is Dolce and Caesar. We'll be right back. Don't touch it.

Good morning, going out to you. How you feeling today? That's Doechii and Caesar. There's a lot that was actually said on that one. It's called Girl, Get Up. Good morning, going out to you. Hope you're good. It's 14 minutes past 7. We're going to get into some stories making the rounds right about now. Who is in the news? Well, let's get into some of these.

0: Hey, good morning, going out to you. We're going to get into some of the stories making the rounds. I'm very excited about this, to be honest. Whilst we're on it, how will your boss describe you in one word? Good morning, Uncle Brown, yo-yi. Raja, how you doing? Raja, I bet you want to hear some Bob Marley this morning. I mean, come on. That won't be bad. My boss will describe me as chairman, but I know say all be from fooling song. Yo, mini goes, your boss calls you chairman. Hey, your boss will fool you die. Yeah, that's wild. That's beautiful. Jays, I see you. Hey, you can send me a message on 0202222073 or 020-222-073. I'm saying it like my boss. Anyway, 16 minutes past the hour. I'm starting off from a very interesting story. In Ghana, the opening ceremony of the African Senior Athletics Championship was held yesterday at the University of Ghana Stadium in Legon, with over 1,500 athletes from more than 50 countries participating in a competition. The ceremony mixed in a bit of entertainment, featured performances from Stoneboy, Ara the Jade. Edem also performed. Ghana showcased its culture on the continental stage with World Athletics President Sebastian Coet also in attendance. Charlie, Selector Danny, good morning to you. How you doing?
1: Good morning, bro.
0: Yeah, Charlie. Mr. Reg, what's going on?
2: Yeah, I'm good.
0: Wait, were you at the... Did you go for this?
2: No. It was actually Jude that went.
0: Yeah.
2: So yesterday he was on assignment over there.
0: Charlie.
2: And you can go check out IG. That's at Y1079FM, because you see some of the interesting shots.
0: Very
2: you see
0: beautiful video.
2: The performance when Ara got on stage with Stoneboy.
0: Yes.
2: I mean, at this point, Ara is becoming legacy.
0: Ara has been legacy. Look, if I not talk about it, see my skin. Like, it's crazy. Yeah. But I'm just excited that finally it's unfolding for everybody else to see.
2: Mm-hmm.
0: So that's the most beautiful thing. Charlie, so it made over 1,500 athletes from 50 countries. So you don't like play music for them?
2: I'm sure
1: he plays. If
0: them bring him, I will play him. Guys, if you just for talk, yes. Now, they talk, if they bring guy, they something just for talk.
2: Yeah,
0: I go like jam them. So, see, you go happen. See, if they no go bring him.
2: The universe go hear you.
0: They no go bring him again. Yo, but how does that make you feel?
2: Oh, I'm actually excited. For a long time, football has been the only sport that people pay attention to. And now, athletics is becoming big again. So,
0: okay.
2: I'm very excited by that.
0: So, yeah, I met one of the organizers yesterday, and he was telling me about, you know, the event's about to go down, the launch is happening today, that was yesterday, and that, Charlie, we should come through, I should tell my friends to come because it's free, you know, and all of that. And it got me wondering a bit when it comes to the promo. Like, you know, do a lot of people in the country actually know that something this big is happening? You know, do people actually know that something this big is happening? Because if we're looking for A-listers like Stoneboy, you know, to launch, it means, Charlie, a lot has gone into it. Mm-hmm. If you have people from over 50 countries pulling up, then this is big. You know,
2: there's a big budget behind it. So honestly, because we are in the space, and because we are actually one of the people who are going to cover it, so we are aware.
0: Yes.
2: But like you said, I'm also hoping that a lot of promo went into it.
0: Yeah, all I'm trying to say is, you guys, you should pass through Legon, you know, the stadium, the sports stadium, every now and then, to witness something very, very, very interesting. Mm-hmm. Okay, that one there, we need them. The most interesting story to me this morning that I'd like us to talk about is the fact that former Black Stars coach Otuoado is reported to have returned to the World Cup environment in a new capacity, with sources indicating he had taken up a technical advisory role within the Ghana Football Association's national team setup. The role is said to involve supporting preparations and offering tactical input as Ghana continues its build-up toward the tournament, making a shift from a head coach to a more behind-the-scenes technical person. Yeah. Yeah. Charlie, how you feel about that?
2: What? So he could not bring that tactical expertise to the coaching side.
0: No, but the coaching side, yeah. I don't have to explain it.
2: Because we understand, as an analyst, he was at Dortmund, so he is actually very well respected in that regard.
0: Yeah.
2: So I guess we're expecting him to transcend or transition that into coaching because of what he's aware of and what he knows, and it didn't work out. So I was actually surprised that they called him back and he also came back.
0: No, let me read the actual story too. Now, FIFA has unveiled, okay, former Black Stars head coach Otuado has been named as part of FIFA's technical study group for the upcoming FIFA World Cup in North America. FIFA has unveiled the technical study group. It's called the TSG for the FIFA World Cup 2026, which provide cutting edge analysis on all matches at the competition while increasing and developing the understanding of the game across the world. Now, guided by FIFA Chief of Global Football Development Arsene Wenger, the TSG consists of Otuado, Ghana; Tobin Held from USA; Jurgen Klinsmann from Germany, you remember Klinsmann; Jane Ludlow from Wales; Michael O'Neill, Northern Ireland; Gilberto Silva, Brazil; and John Dow Thomason from Denmark. And then we have Paulo Wanchope from Costa America. We have Aaron Winter from Netherlands. And then we have Pablo Zabaleta from Argentina. These are all very big names from, you know, football from back in the day. And they've all been chosen. So it's not even a Ghana thing. It's not Ghanaians that call them. This is a FIFA appointment.
2: So it's FIFA who has brought him on board. Okay.
0: Yeah, yeah. So some people on social media are afraid that Egofi take mafia Ghanaians.
2: I don't think so.
3: I don't think so.
0: He no go do it. He loves Ghana.
3: He go. I should say he go do something where could go in favor of Ghanaians.
2: He should steal
0: for Ghana.
3: No.
2: I think
3: give them small apport.
0: When it comes to football, the only apport you need is when you go on the field, score goal, score 20 goals. If they disallow 10, you still have 10.
2: Yeah.
0: That's the only apport you have.
2: Because again, it shows his expertise, like I was saying. But when we brought him on board, I guess we're hoping that he would be able to transition into the coaching side.
0: Yeah.
2: So no, but we've also brought him on board.
0: I would not allow anybody to come and tell me that. Just let me explain something, right? Otuado is not the problem.
2: He's not the entire problem. He became part of the problem. I mean, he managed to guide us to two coach to actually.
0: Yeah, exactly. If a lot of coaches had come, and they did exceptionally good, and he came and did terrible, he's the problem.
2: Mm-hmm.
0: But we have a history of coaches not doing well, and then we sack them.
3: Yeah,
0: that's our history. So it means there's something there that has not been taken care of.
3: Yeah.
0: We all know this big white elephant, but we don't want to address him. It's fine. So I generally don't think he is the problem. I don't think. I'm sure he played a part, but I'm sure there's a lot of strings attached that we can't see from where we sit. But
2: honestly, I think his sacking, it wasn't just because of bad results. I feel like there was something, because it looked like it was fine. And then all of a sudden, I mean, it happened at dawn. Yeah, that's no, no.
0: We had a big meeting overnight. The meeting went to like 2 a.m. We said, Charlie, release the story. We did drum today, you know.
2: So, I feel like there was something more behind him being sacked, especially so close to the World Cup, because I don't think they planned to let him go.
0: Yeah.
2: So, for that, like I said, we all have our reservations. I have my reservations towards him when they come.
0: Mini Goose says GFA is a problem.
2: You mentioned
3: I'm very well.
0: Yeah, the views expressed on this show by the listeners and callers solely remain theirs.
2: It's
0: not us, we are not part. Minigo says GFA is the problem. I'm reading this text.
2: We are just reading the text.
0: Oh my goodness. Straight, Charlie. Yeah, that's what it is. Good morning going out to you. Katie, I'm logged on to Rise and Shine. Thank you very much. Let's get into some other stories. real quick. So yeah, good big ups going out to Otuoadu. Otuoadu has been one of my favorite people when it comes to football. Yeah. I just didn't like the fact that he didn't get a lot of playing time when he was actively playing football. And I thought he was going to get a lot of playing time as a coach, came to Black Stars. It did not go well. Mm-hmm. So I wish him all the best. I really do wish him all the best.
2: Can I
0: go ahead.
2: Man management is also his thing, because I feel like when it came to interacting with the reporters, he was not very diplomatic. Mm-hmm. Sometimes he lost his temper.
0: If you're from where he comes from and you deal with my people called Ghanaians, you will lose your temper. No matter how good you are, you
3: there's
0: will lose.
3: There's this one pastor I've been watching his
0: videos
3: online.
0: I like pastors when it comes
3: and
0: to football.
3: And then he's saying, no matter how pastor I am, I still have
0: a human being.
3: Yeah, so that one there.
0: It did,
3: to be a time in the church, he can lose it.
0: Yeah.
3: So that one there, Otuoadu there.
0: Kendrick Lamar's music also sparked a major conversation online yesterday after several of his tracks and the visuals were temporarily removed from streaming platforms before later returning. Albums and songs including GNX, Euphoria and All Like Us were allegedly briefly unavailable on platforms like Apple Music and YouTube, with no official explanation from his label or management. The situation led to speculation online, though most of the content was again allegedly restored after shortly.
2: Is it the reason why they are saying allegedly is that it happened for such a brief period? Some people claim they saw, some people say they didn't see, some people said it was on their Spotify, so they don't understand what's going on. Mm-hmm. So it's just, and the team has not even said anything, so
0: they don't say anything.
2: And most of the major news sites were reporting it, so it's almost like they saw, they said, it came back, and now people are like, wait, did this really happen? Did it not happen? What's going on?
0: Yeah, Charlie. And the song can't even go away. Like me, I don't care like that. But you like Kendrick Lamar?
2: Oh, yeah. I mean, we love Kendrick, but at this point, the reason for the beef has died down.
0: He's a hater,
2: I mean, he says it in the song, he's a hater.
0: He's a big hater. He's advising the children, a whole continent of people, to become haters. Oh, but come on, man, like, on a more serious note. Yeah, God. Just make a guy some two people for YFM those days. Loft and Winston Michaels. 20 minutes past the hour. Yo, let's get into Fast and Furious franchise this morning. They're expanding further into television. Vin Diesel confirming that four new series were in development for Peacock as Universal continued building out the Fast universe. Now, the projects are expected to explore new characters, racing crews, and storylines beyond the main films as the franchise marks its 25 years anniversary. Now, the announcement also comes as the final Fast and Furious movies has been pushed to a 2028 release, with reports suggesting it will bring the story back to Los Angeles and, you know, close out the long running saga. Very interesting. How you feel about this? You know, Fast and Furious becoming a series of a sort. That's crazy.
2: I think right now the movie industry is very big on creating a cinematic universe following Avengers and DC doing it. I don't know if you've seen the Fast and Furious Spy Racers. It's a Netflix animated series.
0: No, I haven't seen it.
2: 2019 to 2021. I also haven't seen it, so I was surprised I hadn't heard of it. So they have an animated series and they are going to look to do a live action series. So Vin Diesel is now one of the producers, and he mentioned that they are looking to make four different spin-offs with legacy characters. So they haven't mentioned which legacy characters are going to be doing it yet, but I think they have some ideas of where they want to go in terms of direction.
0: That's crazy. That's going to be vibes. Good morning, Gonacho. I want you to tell me how your boss describes you in one word. The number to do so is 0202222073. We're going to get into that message pretty shortly. Number to reach me in the studio, once again, like I said, is 0202222073. You are welcome to the show. And for the most part, I've got a couple of people in who have made a very special request. And for all the people that want to listen to the Bob Marley, like myself, unless today people sing Bob Marley song, you go. It's one or two of you have to sing Bob Marley for me. So give me a call right now. The only reason you're calling me right now is to come and sing your favorite Bob Marley song.
4: Very good morning, man. Boss, his name is Fraconi Giuseppe. hear the name Traconi Giuseppe. You calls me, you think you are smart and intelligent. Yes, sir.
0: So what it means you are smart and intelligent. Your boss actually they see that you guys you be sharp guy. That's why your boss they see you. Yo, Tools, you are one of the people who's on the Bob Marley line. So give me a Bob Marley call this morning. Yes, sir. 0202222073. It's 7:30 in the morning. Live and direct we are. That was Breakfast Buzz. Shout out to my brother Cecil. What's going on? Great to hear from you. Okay. I've got another response here. He should go and do. I use my hand for spoon for soup there. In a restaurant in Jumani. You're a hater. These people are just hating on Tohado. He's not the problem. He was part of the problem. He's not the entire problem. He was a part of the problem. Say again.
2: I use the utensils coming really off a lot of Ghanaians. You have
0: a lot of Ghanaians there. Yeah, we can't please you. Hello. Good morning. What's going on with you this morning?
5: Yeah, this is good morning.
0: And what's wrong with you this morning?
5: Yeah. What's cooking?
0: What?
5: Is that Bob Marley?
0: Yeah. Well, you want to hear Bob Marley too?
5: Yeah, it's on my show. Yeah,
0: Charlie, where you are, the sound is terrible. The acoustics is bad.
5: Sure. This is where am I now?
0: What?
5: Hello?
0: Get off, you call me back later, okay?
5: No, is it like okay?
0: Hello?
5: Hello, is it okay now?
0: Yeah.
5: Okay.
0: The only reason you're calling me is to sing a Bob Marley song. You know that, right?
5: Yeah.
0: Let's go.
5: Okay, go follow soon, chat.
0: Dreadlock Rasta.
5: Buffalo Soja. Red Rock Rasta.
0: You're lying. It's not Red Rock.
5: Yeah. That's Bob Marley. The most peaceful one in the world.
0: Charlie, thank you so much for calling, okay?
5: To Bob Marley. Okay, so yeah.
0: All right.
5: The whole world. Wow, respect to me. Yeah. Respect.
0: Thank you so much for calling. Okay. Your line is so terrible today, Gaddafi. Anyways, good morning going out to every single person who's on the lockdown this morning. Yesterday was a very pivotal day in the world. And I'm going to tell you more about that. But in the meantime, though, this song and the explanation is sweet.

0: So if you're calling me right now, it's because you want to speak Bombarley to me. So yeah, let's get into it. Good morning.
1: Baby, don't worry.
0: Great.
1: About
0: a thing.
1: Cause everything gonna be alright.
0: Charlie, you do all, you do all, you do all, you do all.
2: Good morning, Barbara.
0: Good morning. You're good, right?
2: I'm good, bro. I'm good.
0: Charlie, thank you so much for calling. Yeah.
2: Sure.
0: Today is like I'll talk to you again. Thank you for calling.
2: Sure.
0: All right. Sure. My people, what's really going on? That's 60 right there, you know, singing a little bit of his Bob Marley to us. Charlie, listen, you all the people who didn't give me number. When I was saying give me your numbers, you didn't give me a number. Now all my people, they call me. That's about Marley. Let's go.

0: Hey, yo, good morning. What's up?
1: Adekulo, Brownberry.
0: Charlie, talk to me. What's going on?
1: There's a natural mystic flow.
0: Hey, you do. There's a natural.
1: You listen carefully now. You will be the first trumpet. Might as well be the last. Many men. Charlie,
0: but Mali, you do, no, the goat is good. I swear, you do. Charlie, thank you so much for calling, okay?
1: All right, babe.
0: I appreciate. Hey, yo, good morning, going out to everyone on the lockdown. There's so many Bob Marley jams. You could, you know, you'll be there thinking you don't love Bob Marley, right? And then Bob Marley songs come and you realize that you know a lot about Marley songs without even knowing that you know all of them. Like, you know all of them. Like, you just know them. Anyhow. You know all of them.

0: Good morning. How are you doing? Lower your radio set for me, please.
1: Good morning, Blackberry. This is Tikas from Medina.
0: All right. First of all, you butchered my name. You call me Blackberry instead of Brownberry. And Charlie, sing Bob Marley for me.
1: I'm on my shit.
0: Why is she? I mean, you butcher my name, so Charlie. You let me hear your favorite Bob Marley song.
1: You get some crack, dude. Mm-hmm. Bad card.
0: Bad card.
1: That crack.
0: Mm-hmm.
1: Every day, but Charlie, I don't know how to sing out. I'm begging to play with you.
0: Ah, but you don't know how I go play the song for you.
1: Hey, Papa. You never hear Bob Marley bad card.
0: Oh, no, no, no. You said bad. So I didn't ask you a bad card. But you know, you hear him before.
1: Yeah, I hear him before.
0: And so sing some more. Hey.
1: Okay. It'll go like. Bad card.
0: Yeah, that song be hard, eh? That song be hard, eh? Charlie, see you. Thank you for calling. You can't spoil my playlist because I for play bad card right now. You do everything. Thank you for calling. Bye-bye. Ladies and gentlemen, it's 41 past the hour. This song be too much. I am done with my Bob Marley segments, please. Yesterday was 45 years. You don't love a memory. Yesterday was exactly 45 years since Bob Marley transitioned to eternity. Immortalized for life.

0: Hey, yo, good morning.
1: Good morning, Bramble.
0: How are you doing today?
1: Great. How are you doing, too?
0: Tell me your name. I'm good, too. Tell me your name and location.
1: Yeah, the name is Abebe at the airport.
0: Your name is?
1: Abebe.
0: Abebe?
1: Yeah.
0: So, if you like Bomani like that?
1: Oh, I go do well.
0: Hey, boys, boys like Bomani low key, huh? I feel
1: you. They take the karaoke.
0: Hey, yo! Turn on the light.
1: I understand.
0: I feel you. So which Bomali song do you want to hear?
1: All right, me, I go start from somewhere, but nobody starting. I go do. I'm three little birds.
0: My God.
1: By my doorstep, singing sweet songs of melodies pure and true.
0: Saying what?
1: Saying,
0: this is my message to you. Ah, you do all. Baby, don't worry
1: about a thing. Cause every little thing
0: is gonna be alright.
1: Baby, don't worry about a thing. Cause every little thing is gonna be alright.
0: Charlie, you do all. Thank you so much for calling, okay?
1: Welcome, my
0: thank
1: brother.
0: You so much. Thank you so much. Thank you so much. Guys, unfortunately, I have to stop this very sweet, beautiful moment we're having right here. I wanted to tell you a bit about, Charlie Bomani.

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1: Be like my question, Ikast. My question for the day today, Ikast. Chris, what does your boss call you? How one word your boss used to describe you?
2: Well, there are two words, and they're extreme.
1: Okay.
2: So the first one is my support.
1: Oh, nice.
2: Yeah, and the second one is whenever something goes wrong, you say you're my downfall.
1: two sides. I like that. Yo, Chris, thank you so much for calling, okay?
2: Thank you too for
1: All right. Says you're my support. You are my downfall. Hey, yo, good morning, going out to all of you. BRB, don't touch it.

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1: Good morning, going out to you. I want to draw your attention to something right about now before we get into Loud and Live. If you just joined the experience, how are you feeling, man?

0: 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He's there with you every single moment. Whether you're grinding for that exam, pushing deadlines at work, or cooking up the next big idea, Cowboy Coffee gives you that rich, creamy taste, that rich coffee aroma to kickstart your day, right? And you can enjoy it anytime, because success doesn't happen overnight. It's the little moments, the early mornings, the late nights, and through it all, Cowboy Coffee day with you. Cowboy Coffee with you every moment. All the people whose calls I couldn't pick today, my sincerest apology, man.
1: Accra or something, and I'm just checking on the property to see how. But you know, ask him the correct question. You say you made the guy know.
0: George,
1: you see what you do.
0: George, I no go do. See today. No. I no go do. Today I say I no go do. Crispy supports a resistance. Rasta. They say, brother, why am I quiet now this morning? Everything goes with that. Charlie, this morning, they feel like I do the settings well. We set the system. The system set. Everything set for the man them, for the girl them. Hey, yo, good morning, good night to everyone on the lockdown.
2: Bro, I'm busy. This is your boy, man, like Ostebone from UAE. Bro, for me, my boss will describe me as crazy.

0: you know, these people, when you are working for them and you don't shine your eye well, they will take you for a fool. So me, I'm always in argument with fight and other stuff with them. So me personally, my boss will describe me as crazy guy. Thank you.
1: Interesting, because if you don't shine your eye, they go use you anyhow. Very interesting. Hi, Brownberry. Hope you're doing well. I wish you continue Bob Marley thing tomorrow. I'm really enjoying it. Thank you. Now, Melly from C25. See, I needed you to text. The Bob Marley thing, we'll have to continue on tomorrow. So I'm not going to lie to you. It's sweet to die.
2: Hello, YFM. Good morning. This is Bros J. You know, Bob Marley really made a song that the generation after generation will still listen to. He's a legend. Yeah, and the song I like, Get Up, Stand Up. Get Up, Stand Up.
1: Yes, sir.
2: Stand Up for your rights. Yeah, Bob Marley, the living legend.
1: Bros, yeah, you do all. Thank you so much. Good morning, Brownberry. Please play me Stiff Necked Fools. I beg you, unless we try and do. Oh, Barry, allow Gaddafi. Is there you are lying for me? Yeah, he was telling me some sweet lies. Barry, the Ghana team shy, but then always they blame coaches. Fast and Furious, yeah, we tire them. Oh yes, Kendrick Lamar be hit her off. That little guy, they bore me. But Barry, the guy where they share same birthday with his family, insane. Oh, Chucky, this. Yo, Chucky, it's insane. Like, I want to understand it because I have to play a request for them this morning. Ladies and gentlemen, it's time for Loud and Live. We get into Loud and Live right about now. You know, we'll catch you right after this. Don't touch it.
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33 minutes past, y'all. Good morning going out to you. Welcome back to it. Charlie, State of the Nation address, man. Shouts man like L. Kill this particular one. Selector Danny went heavy on Loud and Live. You already know how he does it. Charlie, good morning going out to you. How are you doing today? Today I made a promise that we're gonna play a game called TikTok Beat the Clock. 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In exactly 5 minutes from now, give me a call. 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All right. Register today. 35 minutes past the hour. 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Back to School Essentials Ghana. Everything your child needs for school, all in one place. Ladies and gentlemen, good morning, going at you. This is Rise and Shine. How are you feeling today? It's 37 past the hour. We're gonna get into calls right up.

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1: Good morning, going out to you. Rise and shine live and direct. My name is Brown Berry, and this right here is time for us to get into TikTok. Be the clock has been a while. So yeah, give me a call and I've got very, very interesting questions. Yeah, we're going to try that. I mean, so give me a call now. And this is the trick. You need to make sure, if you're listening to me today, you're able to maneuver your way around my questions and answer as many as possible, as many as you can in record time. So we're going to be playing this. Listen to me carefully. Whilst we're doing that, make sure you answer as many of the questions as you can. All right, so I have a first caller. Let me, you know, let's start this real quick. Good morning. Can you hear me?
2: Yes, please, I can.
1: Tell me your name and location.
2: This is Osman.
1: Osman, right?
2: Yeah.
1: All right, Osman, we're going to get into TikTok Bit O'Clock. You already know this, right?
2: Yes.
1: So I'm going to ask you a lot of questions. Try and answer as many as you can, okay?
2: Okay.
1: All right. Your timer starts now. In which region is Sunyani in?
2: Western.
1: Western region? Is that what you said?
2: Yes.
1: All right. What is the capital of Nigeria?
2: Abuja.
1: Abuja. Who won TGMA Artist of the Year this past weekend?
2: Luxury.
1: Who won Gospel Artist of the Year at the TGMA's last weekend?
2: Dana Hamilton.
1: Okay. Which football team has won the most European Champions League trophy?
2: Real Madrid.
1: Which billionaire owns the social media platform X?
2: Elon Musk.
1: Donald Trump is serving his first time as US president. True or false?
2: False.
1: Otuado is going to the World Cup with Ghana. True or false?
2: False.
1: Who is the DJ of Rise and Shine?
2: Selector Danny.
1: Thank you very much for calling. Osman, keep listening. I'm going to announce my winner shortly, okay?
2: Right.
1: All right. 0202222073. That's Osman right there. Osman is my first caller. So now you call me. Let's see how good you can do. If you think Osman didn't do well, let's see how good you can do. This is TikTok Beat the Clock. Hey, yo, good morning.
3: Good morning.
1: Your name and location?
3: One Heaven, One Reading.
1: I'm
3: calling from Futu.
1: Are you ready?
3: Yeah, I'm ready.
1: So answer as fast as you can, okay?
3: Yeah.
1: All right, your timer starts now. YFM can be located at Accra Mall, true or false?
3: True.
1: Shatta Wale collaborated with which legend for a song, Ain't Nobody?
3: True.
1: True, right? What award did Kojo Black win at the recent TGMA?
3: Kojo Black, no award.
1: No award. Who was the second woman to win TGMA Artist of the Year?
3: I won for the good. Bye. They win the I
1: won for the good, right?
3: Yes.
1: And their name is?
3: It's Lala.
1: You mean Lali X Lola, right?
3: Yes.
1: Okay. Charlie, unfortunately, listen to this. Your time is up. Thank you so much for calling One Heaven, One Rhythm. I'm going to pick one more caller. You put in the studio, you should stop laughing. You put, should stop laughing. You should stop laughing. Say, la la. It's Lali Extola. Good morning.
4: Morning.
1: How are you doing?
4: I'm okay, yourself.
1: I'm awesome. Tell me your name.
4: Nana Isi,
1: are you ready?
4: Yes.
1: You're ready, right? All right.
4: Yeah.
1: Your timer starts now. YFM can be located at Accra Mall, true or false?
4: False.
1: Shatta Wale collaborated with which legend for his song Ain't Nobody?
4: John Legend.
1: What award did Kojo Black win at the recent TGMA?
4: New Artist of the Year.
1: Who was the second woman to win TGMA Artist of the Year?
4: Dinah Hummels.
1: What is the name given to the power outages that regularly occur in Ghana?
4: Doomsaw.
1: Which of these is not a red flag in relationships? Communicating, ghosting, cheating, gaslighting?
4: Ghosting.
1: Which of these is not a red flag in relationships? Communication, ghosting, cheating, gaslighting?
4: Communication.
1: How old will YFM be this year?
4: 18, sorry.
1: When did Ghana last win an AFCON tournament?
4: Hey! I don't know.
1: When did Ebony Reigns posthumously become TGMA Artist of the Year? Time is up. Thank you very much. Thank you so much for calling, okay?
4: Welcome.
1: All right. Hey, yo, good morning going out to everyone on the lockdown. We're looking for who can answer as many questions as much as possible in a short span. So I've had a couple of callers. I've had Osman. I've had One Heaven, One Rhythm. I've also had Nanesi. Now I have David Nimo Oxford. Good morning.
5: Morning, sir.
1: Good. Shall we start?
5: Yes, sir.

0: 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We got you covered.
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My name is Ruben Eskin. This is the MMRS. We're on till 12, bringing you the best of the best. Your birthday mentions are welcome. If you know anyone celebrating this for a birthday, send me their names. Shouts going out to Josephine Labi, locking it in all the way from the California side of town. It's about 3 a.m. there, but she's still on with us. Riding with a big Y. Let me know where you're locked in from. Today's show is special because it's a Tuesday. We love rap music on Tuesdays. That's what we're gonna hear on the show throughout. Entertainment news updates and of course we have our Y Sports updates by Jodliva at exactly 11:30. Jam Spot comes up at 11 and your interactive plug is in the second hour. 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WhatsApp line is 020-222-2073. 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

0: Understand. Charlie, I stress.
1: Oh, senior, what be the issue?
0: Bro, another one caught up in a game. I nearly get them this time. Charlie, the over 1.5 messed me up.
1: Oh, Charlie, sorry. But wait, you don't get refund for your loss?
0: Nah, bro, that thing's half day. You hear some before?
1: Yeah, soccer badge they do. Them they call them soccer chance.
0: Ah, Charlie, you sure?
1: Oh, but why I for lie you? 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And when it's all, you will get your stake back times 3. Come see my bets.
0: Hey, Charlie, this be interesting, oh.
1: I know, right?
2: Soccer Chance rules are simple. 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This advertisement has been vetted and approved by the Gaming Commission of Ghana. 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Not for persons below the age of 18. 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

0: As the time checks exactly 30 minutes past the hour 11, and it's time for Y Sports Update right here on the Big Y 107.9 FM. My name is Jude Lever, and not forgetting, the Y Sports Update is proudly sponsored by Bethanu and Kivo Gary. So stick and stay with me for the next few minutes. We'll bring you some latest updates in the world of NBA and talk of some athletics as well as some football news. So without wasting much time, let's zoom straight to what we have today. And let's begin with some NBA playoff stories. And the Oklahoma City Thunder and the New York Knicks have both booked places in the conference finals after completing a dominant 4-0 sweeps in the NBA playoffs. You know, the OKC managed to sell their spots after a 115-110 win over the Los Angeles Lakers, with SGA dropping 35 points as the Thunder improved a perfect record of 8-0 in the postseason. The Knicks also advanced in style after thrashing the Philadelphia 76ers 144-114 to complete a series sweep and also reach the Eastern Conference Finals for the second straight season. Meanwhile, the remaining conference semifinal series are both tied 2-2, with the Cleveland Cavaliers leveling the series against the Detroit Pistons after Donovan Mitchell delivered a stunning performance, including 39 points in one half. And also in the West, the Minnesota Timberwolves also drew level against the San Antonio Spurs following a big display from Anthony Edwards. So away from some NBA news, this is something related to football, and CR7 is in the news, and he has confirmed that the 2026 FIFA World Cup will be his final tournament with Portugal. The 40-year-old icon revealed that he has plans to retire from football within the next 1 or 2 years, bringing an end to a remarkable career that has spanned over nearly 2 decades at the top level. Speaking at the World Tourism Summit, Ronaldo said he still feels sharp and competitive for both Al Nassr and Portugal, but admitted time is catching up with him. So away from that, let's do something related to our own Tariq Lamptey. And Tariq Lamptey has officially left Fiorentina after both parties agreed to terminate his contract. The Ghanaian defender joined the Italian side from Brighton Hove Albion last summer, but endured a difficult spell plagued by injury. Lamptey made only 2 appearances for Fiorentina, playing a total of just 25 minutes, which unfortunately for him, his time has been cut short by the club. The 25-year-old never returned to action and is now a free agent ahead of the 2026 FIFA World Cup. So still on some World Cup related stories, and this time I'll do something related to Coach Utuado, because he would be returning to the World Cup, but this time around as FIFA's technical study group member, because he has been named as a member of, as I stated earlier, the FIFA technical study group for the FIFA World Cup, which will be held at in the US, Canada and Mexico. The Ghanaian tactician will work under former Arsenal manager Arsene Wenger, who is the FIFA chief of football development. Utuado is also part of a high profile team that includes Gilberto Silva, Pablo Zabaleta and Tobin Heath. Not only that, but also the technical group will also analyze about 104 matches at the end of the tournament, providing tactical insights, performance data and real-time analysis for fans, broadcasters and participating team. Ado, who guided Ghana to the qualification of the World Cup, will also help select winners for the tournament's individual awards. Now, away from some football news, this is something related to athletics. And yesterday, the African Senior Athletics Championship opening ceremony was held at the University of Ghana Sports Stadium. And we had the likes of Igbeadem and Stoatboy headlining that event. So Julius Debra, who is the chief of staff, has officially opened the 24th African Senior Athletics Championship, calling on all nations to use the competition to improve unity and to Ghananets across the continent. The opening ceremony at the University of Ghana Sports Stadium featured colorful performances from musical arts, as I stated earlier, like Stoneboy, Edem, and Afro Star Kids Academy. Addressing athletes, officials, and guests, Julius Debra described the athletics competition as a sport built on discipline, sacrifice, and resilience, adding that the championship was a celebration of excellence and African unit. Also speaking there was Sports and Recreation Minister Kofi Adams, where he also urged African countries to invest more in sports infrastructure, coaching, and talent development to help athletes compete at the highest level. Among the dignitaries were Sebastian Coe, who is president of the World Athletics Championship, and GOC President Richard Akpokavi. More than 800 athletes from Africa are expected to compete at the championship in Accra. All right, so that will be all for today's Y Sports Update, proudly sponsored by Betano and Kibo Gary.
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0: Alrighty, thank you so much for staying with us on the mid-morning. My name is Reverend Eskin. It's been a wonderful morning. Up next is AJ the Hottest coming through with Shouts on Y. Do stay with us. Just make sure you keep it wild. We're back tomorrow with Wednesday edition of the mid-morning. Quick information, the Wiley the Board series is just around the corner. It's back, bigger, better. I will give you all the deets tomorrow. Just tune in between 9 and 12 for some more, okay? Do have a wonderful time and make sure you keep it wild, alright?

BBC News with Debbie Russ. Some British cabinet ministers have rallied round Prime Minister Keir Starmer. Sir Keir said he would continue working and leading despite 80 Labour MPs and reportedly several cabinet ministers calling for him to step down following poor local election results. Pakistan has rejected US media reports that it's sheltering Iranian military aircraft. It said the planes were being used to transport diplomats during peace talks. An indigenous group in Australia has been awarded more than $100 million after its land was mined for iron ore without permission. A court ruled that Fortescue caused significant damage to the cultural heritage of the Yindjibundi people. President Zelensky says Russia has launched more than 200 drones at targets in Ukraine following the end of a three-day ceasefire. The Russian military said it had shot down 27 Ukrainian drones. Israel's parliament has approved a law to set up special military trials for Palestinians accused of taking part in the deadly Hamas-led attack on October 7, 2023. The tribunal will be able to pass death sentences. The latest commission into the attack has concluded that sexual and gender-based violence was systematic and widespread. It found that crimes persisted for long periods. The Prime Minister of Greenland has said negotiations over the opening of more US military bases are yet to be concluded. The US asked for three new sites after President Trump backed down from his threats to seize the territory. The head of the World Health Organization has said that work around the hantavirus outbreak is not yet over, but he added that there is no indication of a larger outbreak. And eBay says it's rejected a $56 billion takeover bid by GameStop. It expressed doubts over the financing of the deal by the much smaller video game retailer. BBC News. 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

Welcome to a Tuesday, folks. Happens to be the 12th of May, 2026. And we are live in the capital at the Legon City Mall. This is Y107.9 FM, the station for the young and most definitely for the young at heart. My name is AJ. Call me AJ the Hottest. And I will be with you all the way till we touch base at 3 p.m. So Tuesday, so in the first hour, we have a 3 for 3, all right? So keep it locked right here. We've got good music all the way. And it's a sunny, sunny, hot atmosphere out there in the capital. So wherever you are, make sure you cool off. All right? Be safe wherever you are. Most definitely, keep it locked right here. Starting with...

0: The Hunt.
1: Oh, yeah!
0: And that is Titi Owusu in that one with Nobody. Bringing us into 23, right here, Shouts on Y, still keeping the capital alive. Beautiful song over there from Titi Owusu. Shouts going out to Titi Owusu and the whole team. This one she calls Nobody.

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8: 3 for

And we've got your 3 for 3 right here today. So get ready to start voting for your favorite out of the 3 songs that we have. 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The Shouts and Wild WhatsApp group, the list are all there. 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X as well on the YFM page. And to talk about SMS on the number 0202222073. Phone lines will be activated after I give you a sample of the songs for today to help you decide, fully decide on the song you want to vote for. So today we have Stone Boy as usual with People Day. And we have Popcorn featuring Drake with We Can Done. And finally, Chris Brown featuring Young Thug with Go Crazy. So, that's your 3 songs for today. So, after I play your sample of the songs, then you can call in on the number 0202222073 and start voting by SMS also to the same number 0202222073. Your samples.

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1: Oh yeah.
2: So there you have it, your three songs for today. What is your favorite within the three? Is it Stone Boy with People Day? Is it Popcorn featuring Drake with We Can Done? Or is it Chris Brown featuring Young Thug with Go Crazy? Call me right now. Phone line is activated. You can call on the number 0202222073. Once again, it's 0202222073. And I do have my first caller on the line. Foreigner, how you doing?
3: You.
2: Foreigner.
3: I'm fantastic, fantabulous, super. I'm pop star. Charlie.
2: You're using some big vocabularies and all of that.
3: Yeah, everything.
2: I can tell.
3: We are artists of the year.
2: I know. That's the reason why you called. That's the reason why you called. That's the only reason why you called the show.
3: I've been saying this like 6 months ago.
2: Next time, if he's nominated in BET or Grammys, vote. Make him win.
3: We do the ground job.
2: You better do a better job.
3: We do the ground job. See, use a car. If you play Black Hole somewhere, back to back for a week.
2: Congratulations going out to Black Hole, man. That one there for sure.
3: I
2: still know yeah. Oh. What did they talk?
3: That's your
2: way. That's my
3: way. If Wednesday there, you go die. If like make it complete, you go die.
2: Okay. But it was Blacko, good though. Blacko won Artist of the Year, which is a good thing. Yes, definitely.
3: Charlie, we work hard. See, we break a record at the age of 24. Charlie, we need to break. By the time we reach 30, we will be like 10.
2: Okay.
3: Charlie,
2: you said it though. So
3: they can't break records, can't set record, can't destroy everything. Come create Ghana music. Charlie, don't go there.
2: Let's see what happens.
3: Don't go there.
2: Let's see what happens. Now, foreigner. Foreigner.
3: Yo, Charlie.
2: Charlie, congratulations to you and Blacko. Okay? Hello? Yes, I'm saying congrats to you and Blacko, okay?
3: Oh, Charlie, we take out.
2: Yes,
3: we take out.
2: Definitely.
3: We take out with both arms.
2: Definitely.
3: Take out, Charlie. Thank you very much.
2: Anytime. All right, so we still got voting for today. Or today they like you know go vote. You get the call, they tell me say Blacko Chop Artist of the Year. That'd
3: be artist of the year.
2: Okay, bye bye. Okay, vote. Do your thing, man. Do your thing. So we saw the vote for
3: jealousy go kill you.
2: Me. Hello? Okay, all right, I got you. Me or Reg?
3: Stone boy,
2: yeah?
3: Stone Boy.
2: Oh, okay, I got you. Stone Boy, People Day for sure.
3: Yeah, reach out to yourself, reach out to Reg.
2: Bless up.
3: Reach out to all the people who voted for Black.
2: Definitely.
3: Yeah, we really appreciate it, Charlie.
2: Definitely.
3: Play me Pop Star today.
2: I go play you. I go play as a request. That one there for sure.
3: Yeah, Charlie, play me Pop Star. It's a Pop Star season. New record is coming.
2: Definitely. All right, Florida, Charlie, bless up to you, man. Always, man. Have a blessed day. Always. Yeah.

0: beats. All right. So that was Blacko. Yeah, I say Blacko, not Foreigner. I they call him Blacko. So that was Foreigner going for Stone Boy. Big shouts going out to Foreigner. Also, big shouts going out to Blacko, man. Charlie Blacko, you guys can't see Foreigner. Because the way Foreigner, they carry you guys go high. Be crazy. All right, so let's move on to my next caller. Hello?
1: Hello, good afternoon.
0: Good afternoon to you. How you doing?
1: I'm good, yourself?
0: I'm doing awesome. Your name, where are you calling from?
1: This is AJ, Texas.
0: Oh, AJ.
1: Yeah.
0: AJ, how you doing?
1: I'm good.
0: Nice, nice. Good to hear from you. It's been a while.
1: Yo.
0: Definitely. So, which song are you voting for today?
1: I'm waiting for Popcorn featuring Drake.
0: Popcorn featuring Drake. Okay, lock
1: yeah.
0: in. All right, so do you have any shout outs you want to give? Oh, I lost you, AJ. Good talking to you, AJ. Hope you're good out there in the capital. But I've got your vote. That is one vote for Popcorn, one for Stone Boy. I have three more calls to pick. So, what is your favorite? Call me now, 0202222073, okay? 0202222073. And I have my third caller on the line. Hello.
2: Yo, my man, what's up?
0: What's good, brother, man? Charlie, I did. Yourself?
2: Yo, I did cool.
0: Nice,
2: cool,
0: nice.
2: Cool.
0: Your name, where you calling from, man?
2: Yo, me, I did for North K,
0: okay. And your name is?
2: Yo. My name is Look For Money.
0: Look For Money.
2: Look For Money. Look, yeah, Money Friend.
0: Look For Money, Money Friend.
2: Yeah, that's my name.
0: Bless
2: name
0: up. Bless up. Bless up. Look For Money. Let's look for money,
2: yeah.
0: man. Let's look for money, definitely.
2: So crazy. Yeah, so crazy. Me, I go for Chris Brown.
0: Chris Brown.
2: It's amazing.
0: Go
2: yo,
0: crazy.
2: Yo.
0: Okay.
2: The song is amazing.
0: I got
2: it's
0: you,
2: amazing.
0: Man. I got you. So do you have any shout outs you want to give? So do you have any shout outs you want to give? Any shout outs?
2: Oh, nothing. No. Later, yeah.
0: Okay. Shout outs to you, man. Shout outs to you, okay?
2: Yeah, you're
0: right. Stay blessed, always. All right, so that was Look For Money. Yes, and he went in for Chris Brown. So that's one for Chris, one for Popcorn, and one for Stone Boy. We have two more calls to pick. The two calls will definitely decide who takes the call lines. All right, so moving on to my fourth caller. Hello.
3: Hello, good afternoon, AJ.
0: Afternoon to you, man. How you doing?
3: I'm good, and you?
0: Charlie, same year. We can't really complain, man. It's all good. Your name, where are you calling from?
3: My name is Safo. I'm calling from Sakumono.
0: From Sakumono. Okay.
3: Yeah.
0: So which song are you voting for?
3: Info.
0: Wait till the info, yeah. It means say that award you win 10 times, yeah. You can't go somewhere.
3: Yeah, you do all.
0: You do all.
3: Yeah.
0: You do all. Charlie, info. You do all. Info do all. Info do all.
3: Info do all.
0: All right, man. Charlie, do you have any shout outs you want to give?
3: Shout out to my baby girl. The name is Grace Safua.
0: Okay.
3: Another shout out to Big Up to you.
0: Okay, bless up, man. Thank you. All right.
3: Welcome.
0: Okay, man. Stay blessed as always, man.
4: He's the hottest
3: dude. Your bulldog. Your bulldog running out my house, dude.
0: You what?
3: Your bulldog. They talk way they make me. Oh.
0: I hear you. I go take
3: okay.
0: Sandy, okay? Bless the best, stay blessed.
5: Okay,
0: so Info with two votes right now in the lead. Popcorn with one. Chris Brown with one. Let's see the final call, the decision. That'll be made. I have Barry. How you doing?
6: Yeah, I'm good.
0: Nice, man. Barry, so how's your is it Tuesday? It's Tuesday, right?
6: Yeah,
0: Reg,
6: yeah,
0: is it Tuesday?
6: Sure.
0: It's Tuesday.
6: Yeah, it is Tuesday.
0: Okay, I thought Wednesday. All right, Charlie Barry. So which song are you voting for today?
6: Oh, Stone Boy.
0: Stone Boy, Info. Okay.
6: Yes, you are.
0: Got you. People Day, definitely.
6: Yeah.
0: All right, so do you have any shout outs you want to give?
6: Oh yeah, I have shout outs.
0: Please do your thing, man.
6: Yeah, shout outs to God. Mm. Shout outs to Tanky. Shout outs to SK. Yeah, that's
0: okay.
6: My boy.
0: Okay. Charlie, Stay blessed, all right?
6: All
0: right. Okay, thanks for calling, always, man. All right, so that puts Stone Boy in the lead with, yes, with 3 votes and 1 each for Popcorn and Chris Brown. Yes, of course. So that means Stone Boy won the call lines, and we'll get to see what happens with the other platform. But of course, anything can happen. All right, depending on the other platform.

0: Okay, so we have about less than 2 minutes to jump into the world in 2 minutes. And after that, when we come back, we bring you the results from the other platform. But of course, also remember this, your request, okay? Your request, you can send them through. We're playing your request in the final hour alongside with the two songs that didn't make it, that won't make it to the 3 for 3. The two songs that won't make it, I'll add it to your request. All right, so we'll look into it and see what happens after we come from the break and the word in 2 minutes. So send in your request if you have any requests you want me to play for you to the number 0202222073. That's the number to send in your request. And so remember this, Stone Boy won the call lines with 3 votes, 1 for Popcorn, 1 for Chris Breezy. All right, so seek and stay. When we come back, we've got more results from the other platform right here on the Big Y. Let's jump straight into the BBC, the world in 2 minutes.
1: BBC News with Debbie Russ. A British government source has told the BBC that Keir Starmer refused to discuss his leadership or poor local election results during his weekly cabinet meeting. Several members of the cabinet expressed support for the embattled Prime Minister as they left the meeting, but more than 80 Labour MPs have called for him to resign. Pakistan has rejected as misleading US media reports that it's sheltering Iranian military aircraft. It said the planes were being used to transport diplomats during peace talks. The Hezbollah leader, Naim Qassem, says the decommissioning of his group's weapons is not up for discussion in negotiations between Israel and the Lebanese government. A third round of talks is to be held later this week. An indigenous group in Australia has been awarded more than $100 million after its land was mined for iron ore without permission. A court ruled that Fortescue caused significant damage to the cultural heritage of the Yindjibundi people. The Prime Minister of Greenland says negotiations over the opening of more US military bases are yet to be concluded. Washington asked for 3 new sites after President Trump backed down from his threats to seize the territory. The head of the WHO says work around the hantavirus outbreak is not yet over, but he added there was no indication of a larger outbreak. eBay says it's rejected a $56 billion takeover bid by GameStop. It expressed doubts over the financing of the deal by the much smaller video game retailer. Japan's biggest snack maker, Calbee, is temporarily switching some of its coloured packaging to black and white. It says the Iran war and the closure of the Strait of Hormuz has made it difficult to obtain the right inks. That's the latest BBC News.
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0: Yes, most definitely it is Y107.9 FM, and we are your urban station for the young and the young at heart. Check with your time. We are in the second hour of the show, 3 minutes past the hour one. And we have the ace, Reggie Reg, on standby to give us the result from the other platform. So make sure you keep it locked and your fingers crossed as well, and hope that your favorite song gets selected for the triple play. Reg, how you doing, man?
1: Yeah, I'm good.
0: Right, we're back again. So how are we looking at on the platforms?
1: All right, so it looks like on Twitter, it's We Can't Do that has 100% of the votes. Yes.
0: Okay, on X, right?
1: Yes, on X. So it means automatically that goes to Popcan, right? And when I go to the WhatsApp group, and if you want to join the WhatsApp group, simply send a message that says, I want to join the WhatsApp group. I'll send you the link right after, and you can join. So on the WhatsApp group, it was, or it is, it is Popcan, We Can't Do That's leading on that side again. Stoneboy second, and then Go Crazy, Chris Brown third.
0: Okay.
1: So that makes it two to Popcan. And then let me go through the text messages real quick. Let's see this one. This one says, hi, AJ, can you please get... this one says, AJ, good afternoon. I'm voting for Stoneboy, and please play me Signature by Kitty featuring Last Maid, and Wish I Had a Girlfriend by Last Maid. This is Beauty. Hi, Beauty. This next one says, good afternoon, Big Y. Ayigbe from Afenya, and I'm going in for Stoneboy. So that means that it's two for Stoneboy, right?
0: Yeah, two for Stoneboy.
1: Lagod says, hi, I'm going for Stoneboy. My request is Toxic. My request is TXC, Davido, Zlatan, Nakupenda. AJ, I personally need your comment on the artist of the year. I think we did that yesterday.
0: Yeah, we did that yesterday, right? Yeah, we talked about it. So you might have missed it.
1: This next one says, good day to all the wife and family. I'm voting for Stoneboy. People day.
0: You voted for Stoneboy?
1: Yes, Stoneboy.
0: Okay.
1: And then let me go to this side. Let me see. Pedro texted. It says, great show today. All right. No, that's not for you. Yes, the poll hasn't ended, so we'll see. We can actually end it. So even though the poll hasn't ended on X, we can end it right now officially when we start playing the music. But Pedro says he is voting for Stoneboy.
0: Okay.
1: So we got that. Kojo Naruto says, if we're all the way, please play Mountain Tour by Stoneboy for me. Why?
0: Okay.
1: And then, I got a couple of people who want to join the group. Let me see this last one. And this one, last one coming from David Nemo Oxford says, GH to the top, Stoneboy all the way.
0: Stoneboy, all right. Got you. So, do we have more or that's it? Mm-hmm. Okay, so it looks like Stoneboy, when it comes to the SMS, he took everything. I think all the votes went in for Stoneboy, basically. But of course, if you check with the other platforms, that makes it a tie, because that puts Popcan with two platforms. You said X and WhatsApp, right? X and WhatsApp. And then Stoneboy won the call lines and SMS. So that's a tie.
1: Yeah.
0: Right there. So what we are going to do right now, it's pick three calls, right? Three calls, the three fastest fingers that are able to get through.
1: And
0: it
1: shouldn't be anyone who has already voted.
0: Yes. So for those who haven't voted, that's what we are picking right now. So be aware, we know who and who have voted, both on SMS and
1: SMS, yeah. David Nemo has voted on WhatsApp.
0: On WhatsApp. Yeah. Okay, so David, we can't pick your call right now. So let's move on to the next caller. So if you're out there, call now, 0202222073. The tie is between Popcan and Stoneboy. Popcan with Weekend Done and Stoneboy with People Day. I have my first call on the line. Hariza, how you doing?
2: His Majesty of Big YFM.
0: Yes.
2: How are you? How are you doing?
0: Ariza, I'm doing good. Which song are you voting for right now? Hello?
2: So which one did you want me to go for?
0: Oh, it's your choice. Rizipa. It's your choice, okay. My brother. Which one? Stone Boy or Popcorn?
2: Come again.
0: Which one? Is it Popcorn or Stone Boy? Which one? Popcorn or Stone Boy?
2: The Popcorn. Loud speakers. Popcorn.
0: Popcorn. Okay. Popcorn it is. Arize, thank you very much, okay? All right. Thank you very much, Arize. He went in for Popcorn. Let's move on to the second caller. We have two more calls to pick. The two calls will decide which artist gets the triple play. Will it be Stone Boy with People Day or will it be Popcorn with We Can Dan? Moving on to my second caller. Hello.
3: Yeah, hello.
0: How you doing?
3: I'm doing good.
0: Nice. Your name, where you calling from?
3: I'm going for Stone Boy.
0: And your name is?
3: Maxwell from Teshi. Yeah.
0: Okay, Maxwell, got it locked down. Thanks for calling, okay? Stay blessed, man.
3: This is my first time calling.
0: Bless up, Maxwell. We appreciate it, okay? Stay blessed, always.
3: Okay,
0: so Maxwell, first time caller, went in for Stone Boy. That makes it one for Stone Boy, one for Popcorn. The last call will decide who takes the triple play, all right? So keep your fingers crossed. The last caller will decide, and I already have my last caller on the line. Hello?
4: Hello.
0: How you doing?
4: I'm fine.
0: Hello?
4: Hello, good afternoon.
0: Afternoon. Your name, where you calling from?
4: My name is Kelly. I'm calling from Medina.
0: Your name is Kelly?
4: Yes.
0: Okay, Kelly. So which song are you voting for?
4: I'm going for Stone Boy, People Day.
0: People Day. All right. Thanks for calling, okay?
4: You're welcome.
0: All right. Stay blessed. So it's official. Stone Boy won the triple play. And Stone Boy gets the triple play. 3-3 right here on the Big Y. Shouts going out to all those who call, all those who voted by SMS, who voted on the WhatsApp group on X, and you know, all the other platforms. We appreciate. And Stone Boy is our winner once again. He won last week. This week, let's see what happens. It's Tuesday. Hopefully he can take this week or someone else will kick him off the throne. But keep it locked right here. You get to know by the end of the week, okay? So let's get down to your triple play for today. And for those who voted for the two songs that didn't make it, that is Popcorn and Chris Brown, I'll play it as a request, okay? I'll play it as a request for you in the final hour of the show. So keep it locked and you can listen to your favorite song that didn't make it. Also, your requests are highly welcome. So send them through if you haven't sent yours yet to the number, which is 0202222073. Once again, it's 0202222073. Your triple play winner for today, Stone Boy with People Day.

0: And that is your triple play winner for today on 3 for 3, Stone Boy with People Day. Big shouts going out to all those who voted. Let's do it again same time tomorrow for 3 for 3. Check your time is 22 minutes in the second hour of the show, getting close to the final hour where I'll be playing your requests and the two songs that didn't make it for the triple play, all right? Also do have a special birthday dedication from Nanesi. Shouts going out to Nanesi and your mom as well. It was nice meeting your mom at the YFM Mother's Cooking Competition. So before we get on to that birthday, you don't want to think about your socket until something goes wrong. 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All right, so happy birthday going out to Akosia. Is it Pinkis? Pinkis. Nanesi, I hope I pronounced that Indo-like correctly. Pinkis. So happy birthday going out to Akosia Pinkis. Love you so much. That is not from you, I beg. It's from your sister. Before someone come and catch me, yeah. All right. So she says she loves you to the fullest, okay? And thank you for coping with her nonsense. Her exact word. That's what I'm reading right here. So she has identified that she has been, you know, some kind of nuisance to you. We apologize for Nanesi. Alright? So Akosia, enjoy your birthday. Have a blessed day as always. And big shouts going out to the whole family. Alright, so that was a birthday dedication from Nanesi to her sister, Akosia Pinkis. And I have a song that goes with it. So happy birthday to you, Akosia. So this is your song for you to celebrate on your birthday. Yes.
1: Yeah, yeah, yeah.
0: Yes.
1: Life, life, life.
0: Definitely.
1: Celebrate life, celebrate life.
0: Celebrate life. One more year upon them. One more year upon them. One more year upon them.
1: Yeah.
0: Happy birthday.
1: Yeah. Happy birthday, yeah, my friend.
0: Yeah. One more year upon them.

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1: Oh yeah.
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And that is a brand new one from Danny Beats featuring Kelvin Boy. Go out, go stream it if you love it. It's called Addicted. Bring it us into 57. This is where we close curtains and make way for the world in 2 minutes. The world in 2 minutes with BBC at the top of the hour, and that'll be followed by The Drive of Your Life with Princess AJ, The Lone Wolf, alongside the baddest female DJ, DJ Kess. They will take you all the way from 3 to 7. It's been great on Shouts on Y. Hopefully, I'll be back tomorrow on the midweek. Big shouts going out to the Ace Reggie Reg on production. Big shouts going out to the technician as well, making sure you get it loud and clear wherever you can get it. So that's about it for me. I kept the capital alive. I'll be back midweek tomorrow. So make sure you keep in lock with me right here on the Big Y107.9 FM. Have a blessed day, and I'll see you when I see you. Addicted, Danny Beats, Kelvin Boy.

0: Chemo Charlie, he hold me down and I'll forever be grateful. You know, say since you show me to soccer bet at the sea grains, talking of good cash out, fast payout, high odds, and total odds accumulation, bro, it did go on for this side. Charlie, that be high for day. I be you know that, bro. Soccer bet they do the most. Then my interface they catch me. Smooth navigation and easy access to all the sports games through any virtual games you choose.
1: SoccerBet has all you need as a punter. 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It's a good thing you joined the fun side. Make the right choice today and enjoy all the goodies that comes with betting with SoccerBet. This advertisement has been vetted and approved by the Gaming Commission of Ghana. Bet responsibly, not for persons below the age of 18. Gaming can be addictive.
2: BBC News with Govinda Gill. Three ministers in the British government have resigned as pressure mounts on Keir Starmer to stand down as Prime Minister. Sir Keir is reported to have refused to discuss his leadership or poor local election results during Tuesday's cabinet meeting. President Trump has announced talks with Cuba, saying it had asked for help amid an oil blockade imposed by his government. He did not specify with who. Earlier this month, Mr. Trump said the United States would take over Cuba almost immediately. The pace of inflation in the United States has risen again and now stands at close to 4%. The main reason is the cost of energy, which has soared amid the fallout of the Iran war. Nigeria's military has again denied that civilians were killed in an airstrike on a village in Zamfara on Sunday. Rights groups have called for an investigation into reports the strike killed more than 100 non-combatants. Hezbollah's leader Naim Qassem says decommissioning his group's weapons is not up for discussion in negotiations between Israel and Lebanon's government. Fishermen in Mozambique say they fear for their safety after a series of abductions by Islamist militants. Nine fishermen have recently been seized off the coast of Cabo Delgado province. A medical entrance exam sat by more than 2 million students across India earlier this month has been cancelled amid allegations that questions were leaked. The decision has prompted student protests in Delhi. Japan's biggest snack maker, Calbee, will temporarily switch some of its coloured packaging to black and white. It says the closure of the Strait of Hormuz makes it harder to acquire the right inks. And the Cannes Film Festival is opening today. A highlight will be the exiled Russian director Andrei Zviagintsev presenting his film Minotaur. That's the latest. World news from the BBC.
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4: 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It's hard to keep up, but we ain't slowing down.

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0: Tuesday. I bet you already knew that. I mean, it's 3 p.m. It's 12 minutes after 3, so I bet you already knew that it's Tuesday. But let me remind you, it's Tuesday. It's Trendy Tuesday. What are we talking about? You're welcome to The Drive of Your Life on your number one urban radio station, Y107.9. We lit it lit. Let me give you a rundown on what's going to happen on the show today. So we've got Traffic Convo. We have Jam Town. We got some spanking new music for you to enjoy. And of course, what's trending? So you better keep your dials right here. Now for Traffic Convo today, we're asking you at if money was not a problem anymore, what dream would you immediately chase? Oh, this one, dear, I guess you have to answer it too. If money was not a problem anymore, what dream would you immediately chase? What you got for me?
1: Making sure no one goes to bed hungry. Free food.
0: Free food
1: if for money, food should be free.
0: Food bank. You're going to start a food bank or something like that?
1: Yeah, free. I mean, you should go and get it. Go to the market, go and get what you want. If it's food, just go and get it. Yeah, if money wasn't a problem, but yeah.
0: Interesting.
1: Free food, yeah.
0: I was thinking more along the lines of, chasing other passions, you know?
1: That's there. That, but people are also, you know, people are...
0: Come the boys.
1: People are hungry. People are hungry.
0: That's so noble of you. And here I was being so selfish and thinking about myself and what other shenanigans I could be up to. All right, guys, so let us know. If money was not a problem anymore, what dream would you immediately chase? Send us a text on 0202222073. This is The Drive of Your Life. My name is AJ, Princess AJ. I'm here with DJ Kes. Yes, I... Let's get some more music. We'll be back.

make you laugh. And that's Middle Child from one of my favorite rappers, J. Cole. 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

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Missing one more, could I ask for? 24 minutes after 3. Let's go for a quick break. When we come back, there's more music right here on The Drive of Your Life. But before I go, though, don't forget Traffic Convo. If money was not a problem anymore, what dream would you immediately chase? All right, let us know. 0202222073. Let me go make some money. I'll be back.

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4: Yeah, yeah. I know. It's hard to keep up, but we ain't slowing down.

Leave me out of comments, leave me out of nonsense. Speaking out of context, people need some content. Trying to keep up, this not a contest. Whipping bands concept, heaven sent, God sent. At least that's what my mom says. Proof is in the progress, money's not an object. Busy than a

Quavo to QB, I'm Nick Lombardi. Pull up in a space coupe on a link with Marty. I can actually afford to get a pink Bugatti. Hey, yo, Nick, damn, you just do a hit with Gotti. That too, but my niggas send hits like Gotti. It's a rap like them things on the head of a Saudi. My son going sit on a

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1: Yeah, I know. It's hard to keep up, but we ain't slowing down.
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0: Yeah, what's up?
1: Yeah, I know. It's hard to keep up, but we ain't slowing down.
18: Well, hello. Hello, hello. Can you hear me? 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

0: 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Kiseman, Batchona, Broadcasting, Kumasi City Mall, Kumasi Edum, Kumasi Post Office, Kumasi Tafo, Kumasi Tanoso, Takrade, Takwa Sunyain, Tamale, Hohoi, Obwase, Mankasim, Techiman, Dansuman, Koferidia, Tema Community 25. All right, Hisense. Everyday prices for everyday people. Ladies and gentlemen, let's go around the world with the BBC for some news. In brief, we'll be back shortly with spanking new music, so don't go nowhere.
1: BBC News with Govinda Gill. Three ministers in the British government have resigned as pressure mounts on Keir Starmer to stand down as Prime Minister. Sir Keir is reported to have refused to discuss his leadership or poor local election results during Tuesday's cabinet meeting. President Trump has announced talks with Cuba, saying it had asked for help amid an oil blockade imposed by his government. He did not specify with who. Earlier this month, Mr. Trump said the United States would take over Cuba almost immediately. The pace of inflation in the United States has risen again and now stands at close to 4%. The main reason is the cost of energy, which has soared amid the fallout of the Iran war. Nigeria's military has again denied that civilians were killed in an airstrike on a village in Zamfara on Sunday. Rights groups have called for an investigation into reports the strike killed more than 100 non-combatants. Hezbollah's leader Naim Qassem says decommissioning his group's weapons is not up for discussion in negotiations between Israel and Lebanon's government. Fishermen in Mozambique say they fear for their safety after a series of abductions by Islamist militants. Nine fishermen have recently been seized off the coast of Cabo Delgado province. A medical entrance exam sat by more than 2 million students across India earlier this month has been cancelled amid allegations that questions were leaked. The decision has prompted student protests in Delhi. Japan's biggest snack maker, Calbee, will temporarily switch some of its coloured packaging to black and white. It says the closure of the Strait of Hormuz makes it harder to acquire the right inks. And the Cannes Film Festival is opening today. A highlight will be the exiled Russian director Andrei Zviagintsev presenting his film Minotaur. That's the latest world news from the BBC.
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4: 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It's hard to keep up, but we ain't slowing down.
0: Yes, yes, yes, and we back, and you know what? We back outside. It's time for spanking new music, and today our first song is Back Outside with Benson and SARS, and then you're going to hear something from O'Kenneth Payne, 3, and you know what? It's going to be Jam Town right after that, so enjoy the music right here on The Drive of Your Life.
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1: Na me chase is Roberto, chase for me for yes, I saw Chibi Mebo. 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Damn it, to say into me, she will be chatter.

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0: Yeah, I know. 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
1: Yo, he ain't messing with no average chick. 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
1: But I hit him with some prawn, nigga, dollar blocks. Eat the cake, guinea, suck on my toes, yes. Hitting them home runs, I be like, go Mets. I want a dude that still kiss me when he mad. Type that caught me diamonds, he could miss me with.

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0: Yeah. What's up?
1: Yeah, I know. It's hard to keep up, but we ain't slowing down.

0: And that's a beautiful song from Camido,
1: Mr. Groove.
0: Your Ghost. 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Your story matters.
2: 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YFM, they know they talk about artists anyhow. 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

0: All right, all right, all righty. Exciting times, man. It's time for What's Trending, as I already told you. Now listen, our first story, DJ Khaled has gone viral online after fans noticed his noticeably slimmer appearance in recent public outings. And social media posts, the music mogul, known for his larger-than-life personality and physique, has reportedly been focusing on healthier eating, regular workouts, walking, and golfing as part of a major lifestyle change. Photos and videos from recent events sparked reactions across X and Instagram, with many users praising his transformation and jokingly calling him Slim Khaled. As conversations around celebrity fitness journeys continue trending online. All right, in other stories, Kylian Mbappe is one of the cover stars for Vanity Fair's first ever global sports issue, released this May, with a Real Madrid forward opening up about the intense pressure surrounding his career, criticism from fans and media, French politics, and expectations ahead of the 2026 FIFA World Cup. In the feature titled Kylian Mbappe is scoring all the goals and taking all the heat, photographed by legendary photographer Annie Leibovitz, Mbappe admitted that playing for Real Madrid comes with huge expectations, saying everyone expects us to perform miracles, while also hinting at the legacy he hopes to build with France at the 2026 World Cup. Now, I also know that sports athlete Aja Wilson has also been graced the cover of Vanity Fair sports issue. All right, now Aja Wilson, she is amazing, and she actually did something that has never been done in the WNBA. She won the regular season MVP. She won Defensive Player of the Year alongside co-Defensive Player of the Year, because Alana Smith also won it. She also won the championship itself, and then won finals MVP, all four in one season, in one year. So like, yeah, Aja Wilson is the GOAT. And she has also graced the Vanity Fair cover. All right, now the 2026 Africa Magic Viewers' Choice has sparked major conversation online after social media users and fashion blogs began comparing its red carpet looks to this year's Met Gala. Many users praised the AMVCA for its bold and theatrical fashion moments, with elaborate gowns, experimental menswear, and strong African-inspired designs dominating online discussions. One viral moment came from reality TV star Queen Mercy Atang, who appeared in a dress reportedly made from hundreds of loaves of bread. Yes, you heard me. Hundreds of loaves of bread to promote her bakery business. Other standout looks included oversized sculptural gowns, metallic and futuristic inspired outfits, dramatic capes, and richly detailed traditional ensembles worn by several Nigerian celebrities and influencers on the red carpet. The comparisons gained traction after several fashion platforms and users described the AMVCA red carpet as more creative and entertaining than the Met Gala, turning the conversation into a wider celebration of African fashion and red carpet culture. Also, with some music news, as there was a lot of conversation online yesterday after several of Kendrick Lamar's tracks and visuals were temporarily removed from streaming platforms before later returning. Albums and songs including GNX, Euphoria, and Not Like Us were allegedly briefly unavailable on platforms like Apple Music and YouTube, with no official explanation from his label or management. The situation led to speculation online, although most of the content was again allegedly restored shortly after. Also, in other stories that might interest you, Ghana and England have been drawn together in Group L of the 2026 FIFA World Cup. And you know, the group also includes Croatia and Panama. But WWE-related reports also say that a London SmackDown event is expected to start earlier to avoid clashing with the England versus Ghana match, which we're all looking forward to. And also, let's talk about Beyonce. So y'all remember when there was a news about Beyonce, somebody breaking into one of Beyonce's cars and stealing the laptop? Well, the man accused of stealing unreleased Beyonce music will serve 2 years in prison after entering a last-minute plea deal. Also, well, let me turn your mic on. What are you saying?
1: 20 years.
0: Man. Yeah, man, 20 years. Oh, there'll be $20 on. Two susa. So, like, some five nobody. Yeah. Because it's Beyonce music. I'm still in Beyonce music. That's millions of dollars, bro. Like, let's not even cap. Like, this is why it needs to be more years. Because Beyonce, if you look at Beyonce's catalog and her body of work and how far she's come as an artist, one of the biggest artists globally, and you steal her music and only release music, 2 years is too small. Mm. 2 years, you think I'll be up at a pan, you man, and I am out 2 years. Also, Pitchfork has also described Chris Brown's album as soulless hit chasing music with nothing going for it. As for the other things they said about it, I can't, it's very, very colorful. I cannot say that on air, but Robbie, welcome.
1: Thank you.
0: All right. You sound very calm today. What's happening with you? You're happy.
1: My baby girl texted me.
0: Your baby girl?
1: Yes.
0: What's her name?
1: Anne.
0: Yeah. Hey. Wow. Hi, Anne.
1: Hi, AJ.
0: When is she coming to visit us?
1: She's shy.
0: Is she listening?
1: Yeah, she's listening.
0: Okay, then this is a humble plea. Anne, I would like to invite you over. Come, let's have drinks, you know. Yeah.
1: She should bring boba.
0: She should bring boba.
1: She bring us boba.
0: Boba, the na na. Eh, padi ano asu boba.
1: And I said boba me refreshment. No mudi di ano sawa.
0: Ah, okay. All right. So, and if you're listening, you know what to do. All right. So let's talk about DJ Khaled and his viral video online. Losing weight. I'm yet to see it. Have you seen it?
1: Yeah, I saw a video, but the guy is fat. I'm yet to see the video.
0: Yeah.
1: He was fat, people are complaining. Now he's slim, people are complaining. So what should you do now?
0: That's when you say nipa the ideal baby, Ayebeka. Ayebeka.
1: Rick Ross also was becoming slim.
0: Yeah.
1: The whole internet went crazy.
0: Yeah. Speaking of slim people, Seth, like people losing weight and becoming slim, Lizzo has also lost a good amount of weight. And I watched Kevin Hart's...
1: the
0: roast of Kevin Hart.
1: He didn't crack a joke there.
0: Oh, they did. Yeah, they see, they went in on her like they, oh my goodness, that was so funny. They went in on her, but yeah. Oh, okay. I'm seeing a video of DJ Khaled. He posted this 3 hours ago. Yeah, he's lost a lot of weight.
1: But he's been trying to do that over the years.
0: Yeah, that's really good. I can't if you know.
1: And then Nyankoy.
0: I can't even know. No. It will go down eventually. I mean, it will go down eventually. But yeah, it's been like that. All right, now let's talk about Kylian Mbappe and Asia Wilson, you know, gracing the Vanity Fair. I think it's really cool that they're putting, you know, sports athletes on, you know, their magazines.
1: And a lot of people angry because it's him.
0: Oh, why would they? What would were they expecting? What's his name? Rashford, maybe. Marcus Rashford,
1: maybe,
0: or Lamine Yamal.
1: Yeah,
0: they will get their time eventually.
1: Only Pananga or issue in tea, unwilful.
0: Right,
1: any issue need the anchor superstar.
0: Right,
1: how do you get it?
0: I totally get it. Our third story about the Africa Magic Viewers Choice Awards, the AMVCA. I mean, yesterday we did a brief comparison about what they wore, which was incredible compared to our very own, you know. You know who shall not be mentioned.
1: I know.
0: Yeah. But yeah,
1: shout out to our people.
0: Yeah, listen, their dressing was so good that it's being compared to the Met Gala, and the Met Gala is like the mecca of fashion.
1: I know, right?
0: You get me? So like, if it's that good, man, we have a long way to go. And so kudos to all the actors and actresses that, you know, pulled up in nice fits. Also, speaking of Nollywood, unfortunately, there's the sad news of Alex Elubo, who passed at the age of 40, which is rather unfortunate, after a short illness. So condolences to his family.
1: And his friends.
0: Yeah, to his family and friends. Also, did you know about Kendrick's...
1: No, but I don't know why. I don't know why they are doing that to him. Like, it's been a target since he released "Not Like Us."
0: I mean, if you release the biggest the Super Bowl, this song,
1: you understand? And yeah, it was even part of the project they took down.
0: Yeah.
1: But I see no noise. He didn't come and rant on social media that they restored it back peacefully. Do you get it?
0: Yeah.
1: That's something I like about him.
0: Do you have any stories you want to, you know, dive it and talk about?
1: Relationship, Anna.
0: Relationship? Hey, Anna, you want to talk about relationships today, bro?
1: Anna, pray.
0: You want to do what?
1: I want to praise people, but... Go ahead.
0: Odemeto
1: Chauvin Board,
0: Nusso.
1: To every successful woman out there, every successful man out there, take your life seriously. That's all I have to say.
0: All right, thank you so much, Robbie. All right, guys, so do you want to read some of the messages that we have? Because we did ask about, what's the name? Traffic Convo. Yeah, so we have a few messages that have come through. If you haven't sent yours yet, this is the time, because after he's done reading it, I ain't reading no more messages, all right? So send us a text on 020-2222073. And the question for Traffic Convo is, if money was not a problem anymore, what dream would you immediately chase? If money was not a problem anymore, what dream would you immediately chase? You got some yet?

0: I will go to aviation school immediately to be a pilot. This is from Yao from Spentex. Okay, now let's go to the next one. I'll be doing philanthropic work. Okay. Mini ghost. Hey.
1: He'll be doing philanthropic work. Nice. Okay. I think a lot of people said, are.
0: Yo, AJ, money being the problem now is why I have a dream.
1: Yeah.
0: If money isn't a problem, the dream will chase me. Money is the dream.
1: Money is the dream. If money wasn't a problem anymore, I will pursue a lot of hobbies, you know. I'm gonna get into a lot of hobbies. I'm a big sports girl. Everybody knows that. If money wasn't a problem, I will be at every single NBA game, WNBA game if I can. I'm flying to every city to watch
0: private jets.
1: Bro, like, listen.
0: On the internet.
1: No. Anywhere Las Vegas Aces is going to play a game, I am there watching Asia Wilson, Jackie Young, Chelsea Gray, Cheyenne Tyus Packer, Nalissa Smith, Joel Lloyd, Kennedy Carter. Like, bro, I will be at every Aces game. Let's not forget Golden State Warriors. Listen, if there's anything that I really, really want in this world right now, is to watch Steph Curry play before he retires. I want to see that masterclass for myself. I want to see it live.
0: Everybody wants to.
1: Yeah, a friend of mine has seen it and I was so annoyed. I was hating on him. I was like, Rondo, how dare you?
0: It's LeBron that I want to see.
1: You want to watch LeBron? Then you have very short time left because his season just ended, you know. His 23rd season just ended. He might retire this year or next year.
0: No.
1: He has a long way. He's 41, bro. He's 41. I don't think he's going
0: to
1: want
0: to play to 45.
1: No. I don't think his wife is going to allow that. Because his wife cannot wait for him to retire. Because his life has been all about basketball since he was 18, bro. And he's 41 now. So that's 23 years.
0: And she's been there supporting. See, when you have a good woman like that.
1: Yeah, but for how long do you want that good woman to hold on? 23 years, bro.
0: Four more years.
1: No, you are selfish. You people are selfish. The woman also needs some attention at home, you know.
0: She's enjoying the money and stuff.
1: Not going to enjoy the money. She has given him three kids.
0: Charlie.
1: Three kids. That's not easy. And raise them. Because, mind you, he's not always around. Because there's always, like, the road trips. There's the games and all that. And they play, like, he's never been home during Christmas. Because Christmas Day, he plays basketball every single year. So this is a time for him to like actually retire and spend time with his family, and that's what his wife is rooting for.
0: All of you fly there after the match, you have a party.
1: Massa. Spend quality time with your family. That's all they're asking for.
0: Be informed so that I can plan and come for it. Because if it's this year or next year,
1: I hear you. All right, guys, so that's it for What's Trending, brought to you by Absa and also Traffic Convo. Let's go for a spot music. This is Noko Fuel by Don Lomi, aka Don Jaga. EL, baby. Noko Fuel.

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1: Yeah, what's up?
0: Yeah, yeah. I know. It's hard to keep up, but yeah, we ain't slowing down.
1: Come on, y'all ready?
0: You're tuned in to the drive of your life on YFM.
1: Yeah, what's up?
0: Yeah, yeah. I know. It's hard to keep up, but yeah, we ain't slowing down.

Hey, Jojo Tamalenku. And that's Tamalenku by Gas Miller. Maji. Big ups going out to you wherever you are right now. International. 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Bali. 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Everything your child needs for school, all in one place. She combo breaker, give up never. 10 times 4 million, come back better. Time can't cover. All too soon, guys. It's time for us to bounce out of here. Sleep. Make way for the next show, the White Lounge. With Akosia Hansen and Dread W. Coming in at 7:10. You're also gonna hear What in the World, the BBC. So make sure you keep your dials right here. It's the big Y. Now, guys, you know how we say that weekend goes sweeter, you go no from Wednesday. Well, tomorrow is Wednesday. We're gonna be back here, same time, 3 p.m. to 7 p.m. Show has been produced by Robbie and Reggie. Music policy by the baddest DJ, DJ Kess. I've been your host, the big bad wolf, the menace. My name is AJ, Princess AJ. Have a blessed evening. I am officially out.

0: I'm Ikra, and this is What in the World from the BBC World Service. Let's be honest, the comments section can be a bit of a wild west. You never quite know what you're going to get, you never know what's real or not, and sometimes some of the most popular comments can actually be bots. We've definitely had a few bots in our comments, let me tell you. And maybe bots can even create a viral moment. Recently, the singer Chapel Roan faced some backlash online after her bodyguard apparently left an 11-year-old fan in tears. It turns out the security guard wasn't actually working for her, and now there are reports that the whole thing could have been driven by bots designed to spread hate and misinformation. So, in this episode, we're going to find out how much of the content we see online could be bots and who could be behind them too. Okay, so let's find out a bit more. The BBC's disinformation reporter, Jackie Wakefield, is right here with me. Hey.
1: Hi.
0: So, Jackie, we're going to chat about Chapel Roan in a bit. But first, we got to get into the definition of a bot and bot farms. What are they?
1: So, a bot is just a non-human, so a robot, non-human activity. As for bot farm, in essence, it's just a rack of smartphones which are programmed to post on fake social media accounts. So what happens when someone runs a bot farm is they just have a rack of phones and all of those phones are posting all at once, usually hundreds, sometimes thousands of phones.
0: So when you're talking about all these different phones that are programmed together, how is that actually looking in practice? Is it a person that's doing that, or?
1: Yeah, so typically a person can create a program that they put into all the phones, which then allows them to post. So this has sort of been changing a lot in recent years. So at the start, it would have been someone, you know, having to maybe create the content and then send that to the phones for them to post. Then it became more easy with AI to have the phones come up with their own content, or, you know, the machine learning algorithm to come up with its own content to then post on social media. So now there's a lot less human intervention.
0: Yeah, you touched on it a bit there, but can we find out who is running these bot farms and bot campaigns, I guess?
1: So yes, sometimes. And there have been many occasions where researchers have been able to find out who's running the bot farms. So there's kind of like a multi-level thing going on here. There's the companies who run them and they kind of sell their services to different people, whether that be companies trying to sell their products, whether that be to countries trying to spread propaganda, or whether that be to celebrities or PR agencies trying to kind of change public opinion. But that being said, it's not always that easy to detect. Sometimes we can say that there is a bot farm, but it's really difficult to know whether that is just a random bot, a random group of people trying to make some money, or if there is something a bit deeper going on.
0: So when we're talking about bots, how do they make money?
1: There's a few ways they make money. So either you set up a bot farm and use it to just drive traffic, so you make money off the typical social media monetization pathways. The second is through online scams, so getting people to click through to products or phishing links where you scam them. And then the third way is people hire out their bot farms to other companies, countries, or people or influencers to sell their services to sway public opinion.
0: And getting to the situation with Chapel Roan, What exactly happened there? What do we know happened there?
1: Okay, so there was a bit of an online scandal. I'm not sure if you saw it. So in essence, what happened was a Brazilian football player posted about his stepdaughter who walked past Chapel Roan's table. The security guard cornered her, told her not to bother her. Chapel Roan wasn't aware. Anyway, it caused like a massive firestorm over whether
0: everywhere.
1: Or not. Yeah, everywhere. Whether or not Chapel Roan was mean to her fans, whether she was mean to children. And there have been a few things before where Chapel Roan has, you know, told off paparazzi, asked fans not to approach her. So that kind of dialogue has been going on for a little while.
0: And Chapel Roan, in response to the incident, said she felt sad for the child and added that she hadn't been aware of the incident and it didn't involve her own personal security. It later turned out that the security guard was actually working for someone else.
1: What happened in this case was a research company called Gudea. They've also previously looked at Taylor Swift and other celebrities as well. But they looked at the posts, about 100,000 posts generated about this Chapel Rowan's football player daughter scandal, and they did find that bots contributed significantly to the online discourse. What they found was it was only 4% of users they thought were bots, which were contributing to the discourse, but they accounted for 23% of the posts. And most of the posts that they thought were originating from bots were the ones that were stirring up more hateful comments, misinformation, and kind of trying to like spread lies and spread, I guess, like a bit of dissatisfaction about Chapel.
0: But what's in it for the bots? Like, why do we get these pylons from bots?
1: It's really strange because it could be a couple reasons, especially in the case of Chapel Rowan, who is one of maybe the more... She's out and loud about some of her opinions, and it could be people, countries or organisations that disagree with some of her more outspoken thoughts and opinions. That's one possibility. The other possibility is it could just be for money. So we know that a lot of commentators, influencers talk about celebrity culture. It's very possible that the bots are just piling in because this is the popular topic of the moment, and therefore they want to drive traffic to their own profiles and make money through that way. But also it could be people trying to sway public opinion against Chapel Rowan. It's really hard to say at this stage, and it comes to that whole idea of attribution is really difficult.
0: And so, Jackie, you mentioned how countries can use bots to influence public perception. Some of the most powerful bot forums have connections to the Russian government. And so Veronica Malenboim, who's a colleague from BBC Monitoring, sent us this.
2: This discreditation is all part of Russia's broader strategy of just, you know, undermining and discrediting the authorities in Europe or beyond that hamper their foreign policy objectives in some way. You know, they could be aiming in the long run to foster enough dissatisfaction with the authorities that they're not happy with that they can replace them with someone who's going to be friendlier to Moscow. Or it could just be aimed at, you know, sowing chaos and division in a state that they see as unfriendly to Russia. Major events, for sure, is a great opportunity for them. So when it came to Louvre heist, it was quite funny because they were promoting a video. One of them was branded as a fake report by Al Jazeera, actually. And it was claiming that the Grand Egyptian Museum is trying to pay Louvre for their Egyptian antiques before they're stolen again. So, you know, just presenting the French authorities being unable to protect their national historical treasures. Paris Olympics was in 2024 was a major operation. I think they really had their fun with it because they were spreading all sorts of outlandish claims. Well, of course, fear is a big driver for them because people, when they seek information, they come across something that scares them, you know, that can influence public opinion and manipulate them. So they would say that there are terrorist attacks expected at the Paris Olympics, that there was a weapons cache found in the Paris catacombs. Another really, really huge claim that they really had their fun with. And interestingly, it was also spread quite massively on Russian state media as well, that there is an epidemic of bed bugs in Paris, and that is causing blood infections left, right, and center. Just all sorts of claims, just trying to discredit the event as much as they could.
0: Okay, Jackie, back to you. So we've got a situation where social media is full of bots, but people use social media to talk to actual people, and that's not necessarily what they're getting. So what are the social media companies doing about this?
1: So they are doing some things. So everyone's probably clicked on the, like, I'm not a robot captcha box. So that's one step that social media companies have taken. And then there's sort of like purges of bots that social media companies have done. So in 2014, there was like a really famous like Instagram purge where all of a sudden a lot of celebrities' followers halved and a lot of activity on the website went down.
0: I remember that.
1: Do you remember? And it was like a very like gossipy moment of like, okay,
0: he mostly had bots in their followings.
1: A lot of influencers struggled that day. So what happened there was just like the company came up with a way to sort of detect like that bot activity, like people who didn't post, people who logged on at random times. So I've been flagged as a bot before on Depop, which is like a vintage reselling app for clothes. Apparently my activity was regular and that I was using the app too much. Sorry. And that's kind of like a way that social media companies also monitor it. However, they have been criticised a lot that they're not doing enough. So researchers from the University of Notre Dame analysed the AI bot policies of the main social media platforms and did find that pretty much on all of them they could get through by programming bots to get around these captures and other monitoring techniques.
3: Yeah, I can totally relate. I've been flagged as a bot before.
1: Have you?
3: Not on Depop, but when trying to get concert tickets. And I think when it's...
1: Yes.
3: I've been on the website for too long refreshing and it thinks I'm a bot. So if someone's listening and thinking, well, how do I protect myself from these bots then? Mm-hmm. How can we tell who is a bot? What would you say to them?
1: It's really tricky because with AI now, the quality of these bots and what they post, it's really good and it's really hard to distinguish it from real people. However, there's like a few tips and tricks. So the first is, are they posting all hours of the day? Because that probably indicates they're not sleeping, which probably means that there's some fake activity going on there. The other one that I like to look at is, does the country that the account originates from, does that not quite line up with what they're posting? So, for example, if they say, like, they're a USA patriot, but they're based in Sri Lanka, that's just a flag. It's not necessarily, oh, that's a bot, but it's just something to look out for. And to be honest, just, like, a general rule that I use for myself, particularly on platforms like TikTok, where typically the video is human-generated, but the comments will be flooded with bots. Often what I do is just think about what I think about the content of the video before I open the comments, just to make sure that, you know, you're not being swayed constantly by what other people or non-people are telling you to think. And then lastly, it's just to Google it and check if what you're seeing is misinformation or disinformation.
3: Jackie, I'm going to keep those in mind next time. I'm having a look at the comments section. Thank you so much.
1: Thanks so much.
3: Thank you for being with us today. I'm Ikra. This is What in the World from the BBC World Service. I'll see you soon. Bye.
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0: Alrighty, guys, you is officially welcome to the Y Lounge on a terrific Tuesday. Just gone by was a drive off your life. Would like to say a huge, huge shout out to the super team. This is AJ on the mic, DJ Kes on decks, Reggie Reg on production. Catch them same time tomorrow, 3 p.m. to 7 p.m. Meanwhile, the moon is up, and you know our rules. It's time for the Y Lounge. Kick off your shoes. Come in, and get real cozy, all right? See, that couch is yours. Grab a strong cocktail. Sip on it, all right? We're about to have a great time. My name is Cozy, gonna be your host, and I'm very honored to do this job, as always. And on decks, we got Dread W. Has those great tunes. Yesterday he put us in hypnosis. I actually do believe he did. Honestly. Let's see what today brings. And our production, we got Kojo running the space. And of course, this space is yours. Feel free to let us know how you're doing, how you're feeling. Shout out the DJ. On at Y1079FM, hashtag Y Lounge, and also on our WhatsApp and text line 1-0-2-0-2-2-2-2-0-7-3. That's 020-222-073, all right? And on that note, are you ready for a terrific Tuesday? Well, here goes. Enjoy the ride.
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0: Justin Timberlake with Mirror brings us a 30 minutes past the hour. Terrific Tuesday is a vibe right here on the Y Lounge. How y'all doing? How y'all feeling? Hope you're enjoying our first one. Up next is Ask a Cry, but we're going to pay these bills first. When we do that, it's more of that. Stick and stay.
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So coming up now is Ask a Cry. Something for us to chew on for the evening. And today, this is what we want to ask you, a cry. This is a heavy question I could just want to drop on y'all. We want to know, why is it that people only start taking their mental health seriously after a breakdown instead of noticing the warning signs early and acting on them? So we're talking about mental health. Why is that people notice those signs late, you know? You don't notice when it's creeping up on you. You don't take it seriously. And after a huge breakdown is when you notice, Charlie, my mental health is very important. I feel like it's because we actually do not have those that concrete education or information about mental health as a concrete thing to care about. You know, we care about physical hurts. We care about what we can see. But we don't care about how, you know, you could be depressed. And this depression is not just a one day, 2 day, it's extended, you know. And in like 2-3 years, you realize, Charlie, you're breaking down, you know, and it actually started from a place. And I don't think we have enough conversation about our emotionality of things, the emotionality that we have of, as human beings. But honestly, that's what drives a lot of things. Sometimes you come to work, your boss is pissed, it no be the work, it be something from somewhere else where it's disturbed his whole emotionality, you know. Also, emotional intelligence, we don't care, we treat people like anything, we think that, oh, yeah, what was this, was that, you know? But honestly, you have to treat people with empathy and with kindness, because you never know how you can damage someone. You actually never know that, okay? So yeah, I think those are my answers to why we do not take mental health. We do not take mental health seriously. We don't notice it until there's a huge breakdown. Sometimes it can go all the way to a very extreme mental health disorders, you know? There are some that actually creep up in adult age. Bipolar is something that comes up more in people who are in their adults, and they say that sometimes it starts, most times it starts in adulthood because of the stresses of adulthood. So if you have not developed the tools to be able to handle stress and other factors that are involved, you're very liable, you know. But yeah, this is a general conversation we are having. I'd love to hear the experts on this, but mental health is very important, and this is why I think, you know, we don't take it into consideration, because we don't realize the mental health part as a real thing. We feel like it's just yeah, you don't see them. You know, so yeah, this has to change though. Your mental health is very important. Your mental health is as important as your body health. All right, it's very, very important. Dread W, do you know that your mental health is as good as, so you take care of your mental health, you have your boundaries, you have your meditations, you have your prayers, you know, you have your ancestors. All right. Okay, guys. Kojo, what about you? You too. Your mental health, you take care of your mental health. You make sure you have those boundaries. You have those, you know, stress relievers and all of that. Okay, you promise me? You right? Okay, sure. Guys, so listeners, this is you. The Y Lounge is actually your stress reliever. So as we're having this conversation, I hope you are also taking care of your mental health. But let me know your thoughts on the question. We want to know, why do we not take mental health seriously? Why is it that we wait to start taking it seriously after there's a breakdown, you know, instead of noticing the warning signs early and acting on them? Do we even know the warning signs? This is a very important question. So let us have this conversation. 020-222-2073 is a WhatsApp and our text line. And also on socials at Y1079FM, hashtag Y Lounge. You drop the question on X, drop your comment right below, and I will get to it. All right? We're jumping straight into more dope music, but watch out for our Beauty and Brain segment later on in this hour. In the next hour tonight, we've got an interview with an artist called Aggie. Great music coming up, a new album, watch out for that. We also have our game of Mission Impossible and our Ulti Lounge in the last hour. In between then is Dread W. Stay, don't go nowhere.

music coming in from Camido Tatala. That is Phony. If you just tuned in, this is the Y Lounge on your number one urban radio station, the big Y107.9 FM. And meanwhile, today for Ask a Crowd, we're asking about mental health. We want to know why people don't take this seriously until something serious happens, a breakdown happens, before you realize, Charlie, my mental health is very important. Hey, Charlie, even broken heart is a thing. You know that. Hey, people go mad from that. Me safe. I've almost. I didn't know how to handle myself. I didn't know. And there was no physical pain. So can you go to the hospital? Can you not? Like, Charlie, mental health is very important. You gotta know. Send your messages on 020-222-2073. And this message coming in says, "Hi, Cozy, I'm La God." And you say, "I think we always busy." Okay, so you handle mental health with

0: Surpassive. So all right. All righty, guys. I interrupt this because it's time for us to play.
1: Should you choose to accept it, is to penetrate the highly secured archive inside the...

Alrighty, guys, it brings us to exactly 53 minutes past the hour, and it's time for us to play Mission Impossible. And the number is 020-2222073.

0: 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Name of the game is Mission Impossible. Call us up, make it possible. Hello.
1: Hello.
0: Hi. Good evening. Good evening. Your name and where you're calling from?
1: My name is Million. I'm calling from Amaya Baron Fest.
0: Hey, Charlie, you're the slango. You're the slang.
1: Yeah, you know what time it is.
0: I know what time it is. You do, Charlie. All right. So today, dear, we are playing games. Box 1, 2, or 3 for you today. We are spelling words.
1: I'm going with box 1.
0: Box 1, okay. And we want you to spell the word maintenance. Maintenance. Yes. The maintenance of this house is very important. Spell maintenance.
1: Oh, okay. Maintenance. M-A-I-N-T-A-N-C-E.
0: T-A-N-C-E.
1: Yes.
0: Let's go one more time. Let's go one more time.
1: M-A-I-N-T-A-N-C-E.
0: T-A-N-A-N-C-E. You are wrong. But it's 9 over 10. So, you mixed one letter. It should be M-A-I-N-T-E. T-E. T-E. Then N-A-N-C-E. All right? That's a trick over there. Yeah? Oh, wait. Do you want to drop any shouts? You can drop your shouts before you leave.
1: Oh, shout out to all the guys. Shout out to yourself too.
0: Awesome.
1: Shout out to Shatta Wale.
0: All right. Thank you very much. Bye.
1: Bye.
0: 020-222-2073. That's 020-222-2073. Name of the game is Mission Impossible. Call us up. Make it possible. Hello.
2: Hello.
0: Hi, Nanesi.
2: Hi.
0: Everything cool?
2: Everything cozy inside.
0: Love it. Everything's cozy. How's mommy?
2: She's fine.
0: All right. Please greet her for us, why?
2: Sure.
0: All right. So is it going to be box 1, 2, or 3?
2: Three.
0: Box 3. Spell the word charisma. Charisma. Nanesi has a lot of charisma.
2: Charisma.
0: Charisma.
2: C. A. R. E. Double S. M. A. Charisma.
0: Wrong. Let's go one more time. Wrong. Yes, let's go one more time. Charisma. Charisma.
2: Charisma.
0: Yes, you've got a lot of charisma.
2: C. A. Charisma.
0: C H A R I S M A. And that's correct. Well done. That H is silent, but it's

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It is very silent but important. Congratulations. We crown you Queen of the North. Enjoy your crown. Do you want to drop any shouts to anyone? Oh, man. We're so excited. We lost it. 0202222073.

0: Hello.
1: Hi, your name and where you're calling from, please.
0: My name is Prince. I'm calling from Dawenya.
1: Prince from Dawenya. Okay.
0: Yeah.
1: You want box 1, 2, or 3?
0: Box 2.
1: And this is your word. We want you to spell the word as a throwback question. Spell the word embarrassment. Embarrassment. Like this is a big, this is big embarrassment for you.
0: Okay, so embarrassment. EMBARRASMENT.
1: Shatley, you were close. 9/10, you were close. Let's spell it one more time. Embarrassment.
0: Okay, embarrassment. EMBARRASMENT.
1: Oh, Charlie. Is the double R's and double S's you're mixing? Yeah, it's 9/10. I'll give you that, but right. No, you're wrong. So it's actually double R and double S. Embarrassment
0: double S,
1: is double
0: okay.
1: R and double S. That was a trick over there. But well done for trying. You did good.
0: Thank you.
1: Do you want to drop any shouts?
0: Yeah, shout out to Kwame, my friend, and shout out to you too.
1: Thank you. Bye. And on that note, people, that's it for I Gave a Mission Impossible. And that's it for our interview with Aggie. Go stream that music. It's so good. We've hit the last hour of the show. It's our Alte Lounge hour. Stick, stay, don't go nowhere.
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0: Alrighty, guys. And that's music back outside coming from Benson and Saz. 23 past the hour. Still tune into the Y Lounge on your number one urban radio station. Now, there's a certain kind of power in ownership. It's that quiet confidence of knowing exactly how to handle your evening. The night does not control you. You dictate the pace. Panther Energy Drinks is here to save the night, and it comes in two different flavors. 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All right, grab one today and move with energy. All righty, guys, up next is our Alte Lounge happening right after this. Stick and stay.
1: And some bay no no.
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0: And on that note, we step into our Alte Lounge for the evening. And today, our Alte artist who we're featuring goes by the name of Efe Oraka, Nigerian singer-songwriter. You're going to hear actor and give me your love. 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

Daddy, guys, this is such good music. Tonight on our Alte Lounge, name of the artist is, he's a Nigerian singer, sorry, Nigerian singer-songwriter, Ife Oraka. She is the correct pronoun. So she's an enigma that has been captivating listeners for most of her life from childhood. Her gift is clear, a rare musical intuition you'd never come to expect from someone so young. Yet for all that time spent honing her voice and vision by way of an incredible life story yet to be told, her journey to stardom still feels like it's only the beginning. Nigerian singer, songwriter, multi-instrumentalist, producer, Ife brings a softness to her vocals that contrasts sharply with the weight of her words. Her writing is laden with an immense amount of vulnerability, strength, lyrical dexterity, and an unflinching sense of self that runs through every song. All right. So tonight you heard Actor, you heard Give Me Your Love. She has an upcoming release of her debut album titled Florence Day. Ife Oraka is now ready to step into her destiny with this new album as one of the lead voices in the world of Afropop. Add it to your playlist, guys, and thank us later. 30 minutes past the hour is a vibe till 10 p.m. Try to make it a smooth moon landing by then. Stay, don't go nowhere.

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W and production, Kojo. You will catch us same time tomorrow for the Wavy Wednesday edition of the Y Lounge, yeah? Coming up, though, is going to be the room service with Pearl. Get smarty and nice there, so stay tuned. Tomorrow morning, make sure to start your day right with Bromberry on Rise and Shine. Throughout the day, the Y has got you. And when the moon is up, we'll catch you here, right here on the Y Lounge, yeah? So have a good rest of the evening and productive day tomorrow. And we'll catch you later. Bye.

Good evening, ladies and gentlemen. Good evening, beautiful people. As you know, it is Tuesday, and from 10 p.m. to 12 midnight, you're here with your girl. Yes, it's the room service where nobody has to pretend. It's the, you know, just that one room where secrets breathe and, you know, opinions collide and emotions finally get a seat at the table. Yes, the honorable table. This is the room service with me, your girl, Pearl Turbo. Anywho, I hope everyone's had a lovely day. My day's been stressful, but that's just by the way. Yes, but I hope everyone's had a lovely day, though. So, tonight's conversation, as you know, it's always heavy, honest, and necessary. How do we start this? Okay. So we always hear this thing, you know, be a man, man up, don't cry, you know, stay strong. But then who teaches men how to feel? And what happens when emotions stay locked inside for too long? I want y'all to think about that for a second, yeah? So tonight I'm asking y'all, are men pressured to hide emotions? Are men pressured to hide emotions? Just let that simmer for a good minute, hot second, you know? And just think about it as usual. It's going to be really interactive. So you can send in your messages, SMS and WhatsApp to 020-2222-0073. Ladies and gentlemen, the room is officially open. Okay, so I'm gonna go for a little 1 minute break, allow y'all think about that. You know, are men pressured to hide emotions? And when I get back, we're gonna dig right into it. Okay, stay tuned, don't go nowhere.

All right, guys, and if you are just tuning in, this is the room service where nobody has to pretend, where secrets brief, opinions collide, and emotions finally get a seat at the table we ever talk about. Anywho, before we went on a little music break, I asked a very touching question, let me put it that way. I asked, are men pressured to hide emotions? Because, you know, you always hear that Batman suit, like, a man doesn't cry, you know. And honestly, some conversations are, like, they touch wounds that people never talk about. And I want us to open that, you know, conversation tonight. So, it's really simple but heavy. Because from childhood, many boys are told that don't cry, you know, be tough, man up. But then what happens when men carry pain for years without release, you know? And it's not just for the men, honestly. I think, not that I think, the ladies tonight, I also need your honesty, and the men as well. I need your truth. Yeah. You know, I think for me, right? I think many men are emotionally tired, but they don't know how to say it. Emotionally tired in the sense that if a man expresses how he feels, he's seen as, he's seen to be weak. He's seen to be a weakling. Let me put it that way, because a word that's coming to my mind right now, I don't think it's quite appropriate. But yeah. Okay, let me just say, they're seen as pussies, yeah. So a man who expresses himself emotionally is, you know, seen as a pussy, seen as a weakling. And I feel like society has taught men survival, but not emotional expression. Like, a man knows how to survive through different situations, different circumstances, but a man, in my opinion, most men don't exactly know how to express themselves emotionally, you know, because even if they try to, it becomes like a whole outburst. Sometimes they're not able to truly express how they feel. Like, it just becomes a whole mess. It's like it's like putting water in a bucket, and then you just want to keep pouring water into that bucket, but it's full. And when a bucket is full, it overflows. And when it overflows, sometimes it's not pretty. Sometimes, you know, depending on the pressure, it becomes a mess. So I feel like men stomach a lot, but they're not able to really say how they feel. Because especially in the society in which we live in, if a man is seen crying, you're like, oh, Batman's like, a man doesn't cry. Or even as you're growing up as a male child, you're told that, oh, men don't do this, men don't do that, men don't complain, men don't do this. But personally, I think that's wrong. Men should be able to express themselves. They are humans. And shit, sometimes things becomes too much. I mean, you need to try to pour it out one way or the other. Yeah. So tonight, I want this to be very interactive as possible. You can send in your messages, SMS or WhatsApp, to 020-2222-073, or you can call in as well on the same number, 020-2222-073. So, the man listening right now, what's one emotion you struggle to express? I need the men to tell me, what's one emotion you struggle to express? And the ladies, this is also for you guys. Do women genuinely create a safe emotional space for men? Like, do you create that space of, you know, comfort
where the man feels safe, he feels welcomed, he can express himself without feeling judged, without feeling like whatever he says is going to be used against him later on or something, you know? Let me know, ladies, do women genuinely create safe emotional spaces for men? And the men, what's one emotion you struggle to express?

0: especially African ladies, don't like that. You want a ready made.
1: Yeah.
0: And you can't get into the man's house with a ready made and pay the man to.
1: So you're saying many ladies don't want they want already made. Yeah.
0: And you end up there, you end up in the hands of a controlling man, and then you still have to go out and teach. Because you still have to go out and find peace. But the one that you have that you are better at with, you don't want to be patient and have time with everything so that you can live a good life together.
1: I don't think it's a matter of being patient. I think we've seen so many examples of like couples who started with nothing and now they have something, and then the man ends up leaving the woman to go for someone quote unquote better, or you know, that's that's like the fear. Do you get me? That I struggle with you, we make it, and then you dump me to go be with someone else.
0: How can I build up with you and make it, and I'll leave you? There's a reason for that. There's a reason why the man is leaving that woman. Maybe she was there at the time things were hard. She was just there. She was not helping.
1: Mm-hmm.
0: She's just there. Happy. She's just there. You understand?
1: No respect.
0: No respect. Maybe she hasn't cooked clean, doing anything for the man. But the man is just trying to manage because. You need somebody to be in the house. Maybe they are some. Maybe they have maybe one boy or two, a boy and a girl, or two, three kids in the house. You can't let the woman go. You just have to take and then manage. When these girls go, before you know, once you're together, the money is somewhere else.
1: This issue.
0: Because he's not getting what he's expecting, but he has to cope.
1: Okay.
0: So most of the time, this issue when it happens like this, there's a reason why the man is leaving the lady for another woman.
1: Okay, I see.
0: How can I have this issue and then make it? And I would say, I don't want to do this.
1: I mean, we've seen several cases like that, so.
0: That's what I'm trying to tell you, that there's a reason.
1: Right.
0: There's a reason.
1: Okay.
0: You know, nothing is hidden.
1: Mm-hmm.
0: Except the trailer, or nothing is found except the secret. Right?
1: Mm-hmm.
0: So if you are able to talk to the man and know the reason why leaving the woman after all the years of struggle and all that, the man will write out and tell that this is the reason why I'm leaving her.
1: Okay.
0: She was just there.
1: Mm-hmm.
0: No movement, nothing. She was doing absolutely nothing, just leaving the house. The man was struggling to pay her bills. You know that this man is struggling, but he's still allowing him to struggle. You know, even go after power and say, oh, let me really want to do it and do it and be healthy and do it and all that. They're just in the house.
1: I see.
0: You expect the man to go out and do all these pay bills, pay school fees, provide, you have to do your hair, you have to do that, do this, do that. You're leaving everything on the man.
1: Well, like I said before, this is another topic for another day. Because there are genuinely women out there who are busting their asses to help their men and everything. So,
0: there are other women out there that are working their ass off to help their men.
1: Yeah.
0: And if you're a man out there and you have a woman that is supportive and working her ass off to help you and you are not appreciating that, come out, come for you. But that is.
1: Amen to that. Clock it. Thank you so much for calling in.
0: Well, have a good evening.
1: Thank you. You too. Anywho, back to the message I was reading. Okay, so this person says, okay, please, when you find out your beloved cheats on you after all the vows made between both of you, Mauli from Media. I hope I got that right. Thanks. Okay, so what hurts you men is when you find out that your beloved cheats on you after the vows made between both of you. Yeah, I think that's very hurtful, regardless of the gender. Both genders, that would really hurt. Cheating is not right. Male or female, it's not right. Yeah. Okay, this person also says, Hello, big Y. Good evening. The only thing that keeps me worried is that my baby mama doesn't understand me any time that I told her that I don't have money.

way, you know? And a man should be able to express himself, right? And I do agree that this part of the world, we confine male children to make them feel like a man is supposed to do this, a man is supposed to do that, a man is supposed to A, B, C, D. But I think just let the male child be. Just let the male child live. Let the male child express himself. I mean, I have a son, and I don't prevent him from saying what he wants to say. I allow him to express himself. Are you angry? What made you angry? Are you happy? Why are you happy? Did something happen today? Like, allow the male child to be expressive. Let the male child talk about how was his day? What happened during the day? What happened that made him sad? What happened that made him happy? Like, let the male child express himself freely. Let him grow up to know that there is absolutely nothing wrong in expressing yourself, letting people know truly how you feel. Because like this person said, if you bottle things up so much, I'm sorry. Depression is just looking at you with one eye like this. And the mental home is also looking at you with another eye. So you got to think about yourself and express yourself the best way you know how to. In the safest way, okay? All right, so we're going to go on a little music break, right? But then, whilst we're on the break, that call dropped. So, before we go on a break, I want y'all to think about something, right? I want us to go a bit deeper. Why are men uncomfortable expressing emotions? You know, African boys especially are often raised like different from girls, whereby they'll be like, oh, the female child should go wash the dishes and the male child should do this and that. But I think African boys especially are often raised differently from girls. Like, for example, girls are comforted emotionally and boys are told to endure the pain, especially saying men don't cry. But what if we also receive the male child or receive men and comfort them emotionally? What happens to that? I mean, it's not only ladies that are deserving of being comforted emotionally. No, men also deserve that. Men go through so much shit. Let me put it that way. They go through so much shit, right? So, and some men say the moment they become vulnerable, respect disappears. They say that the moment they become vulnerable, respect disappears. But then, have you ever, I'm asking the listeners, right? Have you ever used a man's vulnerability against him? And if you did, why did you do so? Right? And even in male friendships rarely allow emotional conversations, because in like male circles everyone's trying to be big guy, tough guy, but they don't actually allow emotional conversations, not at all. So I want you to think about that, because when we get back, I want us to go a bit deeper. Okay, I'll be right back. Give me 2 minutes, don't go nowhere. You're my

0: All right, guys, if you are just tuning in, this is The Room Service with your girl, Pearl Turbo. Okay, so tonight we are discussing men. Everything men go through, you know? Men being told that you got to be a hard nut, you have to be tough, men don't cry, all of that. But men are humans. Men have emotions. Men have feelings. Men deserve love. Men deserve softness. You know, men deserve care. Men deserve, they deserve to express themselves as they should. Yes. Hi, 60.
1: Hey, Pell, good evening.
0: I'm good evening, 60. What do you do? How are you?
1: I'm good. Yourself?
0: I'm all right. Can't complain.
1: So, how was your weekend? Is it weekend?
0: My weekend was calm. Nothing, you know, stressful. It was calm. Mm-hmm. How was yours?
1: Mine was okay. It was good.
0: That's good.
1: How are the kids?
0: Oh, they're all right, you know. They are good.
1: One boy, one girl, right?
0: Mm-hmm.
1: So the boy's favorite sports is?
0: Football.
1: Yay! And a girl?
0: Sorry?
1: And a girl?
0: For now, my girl enjoys ballet, and she also likes to play football as well, but I think that's influence from her brother.
1: Yeah. So would you allow the guy to be a soccer player?
0: I don't mind. If that's what he wants to do, hey, go all out.
1: Go for it, yeah.
0: Yeah. True. 60, talk to me.
1: Yeah.
0: Do you think...
1: So something good topic for the night.
0: Mm-hmm.
1: I was caught up. So what was the topic? You can read it out again.
0: Okay. So tonight, basically, we are talking about men and your, like, how safe you feel emotionally, right? You know, I don't know if you've heard the saying that be a man, man up, don't cry, stay strong, bem and sue, that kind of thing. Yeah. But then the question is, who teaches men how to feel, you know? Are men pressured to hide emotions? Are men able to freely express themselves? Do you understand? And
1: I get you.
0: So before we went on the break, I was like, we're about to go deeper, whereby why are men uncomfortable expressing their emotions? And then I mentioned the fact that African boys especially are often raised differently from girls. And I gave some examples that girls are comforted emotionally whilst boys are told to endure pain. And that's when you hear the men don't cry, you know, saying.
1: Yeah.
0: Yes.
1: And if you cry, you are weak and all that.
0: Exactly. You're considered a weakling or a pussy. Yes. And even in relationships, some men say that the moment they become vulnerable, like respect disappears because they fear that whatever they say may be used against them in the future or something. But personally, I think there's so much beauty in being vulnerable. Like, you find so much strength in vulnerability, first of all. And even with male friendships, like, are rarely, like, you're rarely allowed emotional conversations. Like, what I see most of the time is, like, you see men are seated and everything, and rarely do you see men having emotional conversations. Because, like, everyone's trying to play that tough guy, big guy.
1: Tough guy, trying to be act, yeah.
0: Exactly. But deep down, y'all are going through it.
1: You see, and these are some of the reasons why I don't even step out to go have conversations with guys, have gatherings with guys, because it's all fake. People don't bring out what they are actually going through for us to learn from. Mm-hmm. You know, it's about that time where we step out of that, you know, weakness. A guy who cries in front of you has so much strength to do that because that's not his place. That's what the society has programmed us to be. Mm-hmm. But for him to let out his pain in front of you and cry in front of you, that guy is a strong guy.
0: Yeah.
1: That guy is a strong guy. And it's about time. And along the show, I heard you saying that it's the faces that we go through. Mm-hmm. So we'll do some impenpens will be in life or the experiences that you've been through. You begin to, you know, drop down some things that way they teach you.
0: Mm-hmm.
1: You realize it doesn't even make sense anymore.
0: Mm-hmm.
1: doesn't make you weak when you it's just that sometimes it becomes the wrong thing when you do it in front of the wrong people. That's
0: yeah.
1: all.
0: Yeah.
1: That's the only problem. We are in front of the wrong people, then they will use it against you.
0: Yeah.
1: But we are in front of the right people. Trust me, you will get help from there. They will say the right things to you.
0: Yeah.
1: I have this friend, he's a white guy. Mm-hmm. And last year, I went through something, and I cried on a guy's shoulder like a baby.
0: Oh.
1: And you know what he told me?
0: Yeah.
1: He tapped my shoulder and he said, 60, do you know something? You're a good guy.
0: Wow.
1: Yeah, and when he said that, I don't know, all of a sudden, I don't know what happened. Something just came up on me. I was like, a queer customer chairman.
0: Mm-hmm.
1: And he told that what I'm going through, anybody who's involved in that, you know, will later realize it. And when they realize it, you'll find it to be too late for them.
0: Mm-hmm.
1: And it was a healing process for me. It was a healing stage for me. And it helped me a lot. And I'm that customer.
0: That's good.
1: Well, there. So sometimes, you know, be vulnerable. It doesn't mean you are being soft. It's just you doing it in front of the wrong people. That's why. I don't think the only problem.
0: And I even feel like being vulnerable shows your strength, because it's not easy to even open up. It takes so much.
1: It takes a lot to figure out. Yeah, it takes a lot. Mm-hmm. You know, it takes a lot. I don't take those things for granted. People who cry in front of me,
0: it takes a lot.
1: I hold that to heart. Like I really hold that to heart. I really try to, give a person that heart, you know, just to keep the person, you know, strong.
0: Mm-hmm.
1: Well, dear, so it's about that time. Mm-hmm. Is that brainwashing out there, didn't
0: you? That's wrong.
1: We need to step out. We need to step out.
0: I mean, there was even someone who texted in, and he's like, I mean, the change has to start from, I think perhaps our generation, whereby we have to let the male child know that it is okay to express yourself. It is okay to, you know, just be expressive, basically. Don't shut a male child down and say that a man doesn't cry or a man doesn't do this. Like, allow him. The same way a female comes to you and is like, oh, daddy, this or that, or mommy, this and that, and you receive her with so much comfort. I think the male child also deserves that. You don't, you know, do that to a male child, you know. But 60, I have a couple of questions for you, about three questions, right?
1: Oh, yeah. Let me ask me.
0: Okay. So who do you think men talk to about their emotional problems?
1: Emotional problem? I'll use me as an example.
0: Okay.
1: My best friend, he passed on, right?
0: Mm-hmm.
1: Maybe so right now, I would say people like you.
0: Mm-hmm.
1: I would say God. I would say people like you.
0: Yeah.
1: I would say who else? God and people like you.
0: Okay.
1: There are people I tend to, but the person who was really, you know, taking my time and, you know, listening to my, you know, my ish all was my best friend. But he passed on last year.
0: Mm. Oh God, that's
1: That guy was something else.
0: Yeah.
1: He kept me advanced. I think he's one of the people that have made me who I am today. Because he always programmed my mind ahead of time. I was always thinking 5-10 years ahead of time. And reality, people might think, it's different from how God sees things. What I say. I'm not trying to be perfect. I'm not perfect too.
0: Mm-hmm.
1: One idea, I'm not being perfect. I'm not trying to be, but the way things run, so when we could be a quite different level, you see things in there some way.
0: Yeah, I agree.
1: I don't know if you get me.
0: I do.
1: Yeah, the guy really programmed mine on a certain like space. Now, the way he made me think, it was from, you know, a different point of view. And I'm on my dream, and yes, I said, I'm not shallow in thinking. Like, I want, if I'm having conversations with people, I want to get deep stuff.
0: Yeah.
1: Yeah, that's anytime I'm having conversations with people, right? Mm-hmm. I want to hear deep stuff. Tell me something deep. Tell me your experiences. Tell me some of the things you've been through and how you came out of it.
0: Okay.
1: You know, there should be purpose in whatever you're talking about. Mm-hmm. I want to feel all these, hear that God factor in it.
0: Okay.
1: See, any man, honestly, because their experiences are happening to me.
0: Mm-hmm.
1: So I want somebody who I can relate with.
0: Okay.
1: you know, yeah, me kocha table a o mo kasa mo kan bi fro. Ah dia mo kanu me hu atra me bi dia, you know, I'm going through it. What I say, something I'm going through it. Something that, yeah, relatable. Something that can help the next generation that's coming. The right thing. Mm-hmm. What I say, the world is painting a picture of perfection. But if you are saying it's perfect, if you are saying it's perfect,
0: you're not supposed to assume.
1: What I say, it's all kinds of stuff. Me show I'm still no guy with, like, honestly.
0: So based off of what you're saying, right? Do you think that emotional men can still be masculine?
1: Emotional men can still be masculine.
0: Yes.
1: Please, you know, explain it so I can get it clearer.
0: So like, you know, there are men that don't have any problem expressing themselves emotionally. Like, they'll let you know that this is how I feel, this is how I feel. And can they still be masculine in the sense that can they come out there and still be that tough guy or, you know, that man, since men are not supposed to be emotional or, you know, they're supposed to man up. That's what I mean by can emotional men still be masculine? Do you get it?
1: Now, so, on Obana, very vulnerable, like he comes to you and it becomes vulnerable and often in a negative way. Then it's up to you because he's being honest, he's peace. And what would he say? I'm on, say, this is the situation, this is what he's going through. And don't you know, sounds so episode who say, nah, this is what we need to be doing there. You have to listen to him, but also, who feel it, it's up to you. I mean, that's how I see it right now. Like that.
0: I understand you though.
1: He waba I'm sure that's part of him. If you want to use it against him, Amma, and you're up to you now.
0: Yeah.
1: But he's still a man.
0: Of course.
1: You can't take that thing away from me. He's still a man.
0: Mm-hmm.
1: Every man has to cry sometimes.
0: Of course.
1: What I say, and you are lucky enough to experience that with him. So you should even know that you are special to, you know, witness that with him.
0: Yeah.
1: What I say.
0: Mm-hmm.
1: So if you are going to use it against the enemy, up to you. But he's still a man.
0: Oh yeah, definitely.
1: It doesn't take away his manhood in any way. He's just being a man and has expressed himself to you.
0: Okay. And that's all. I like that. Thank you so much.
1: I hope I'm making sense. Like, I hope,
0: definitely.
1: You know,
0: yes, yes. Yes, you are. Yes, you are. Thank you so much for calling in always.
1: Sure. Thanks so much for also giving me the opportunity to express myself.
0: No problem.
1: And I just want to recommend this movie. So be our witty, the Uncle Fear movie.
0: Mm-hmm.
1: The title of the movie is If Only.
0: If Only.
1: Yes.
0: Okay.
1: If Only.
0: Okay.
1: The girl realized so many things about. You know, you will love it.
0: I'll go and look for it, and then
1: yes, you look for it. You will love the movie. You will love it.
0: Okay, I'll look for it and watch it.
1: The guy was trying to do right after he realized that he was going to lose the girl.
0: Yeah,
1: right. And in the process of doing it, you know, he, you know, he's tooting like, "Oh, who my girl?" No, but I say in that state, you know, my girl name. He tried his possible best to get the girl to do everything about, you know, how he feels about her.
0: Thank you, 16.
1: Good night.
0: Thank you,
1: good night. And I send my greetings to the kids.
0: I'll do that.
1: Tell them that Uncle 60 loves them so much.
0: I will. I'll do that. Thank you.
1: Okay, bye.
0: All right, y'all. So we have, I want us to do some confessions, right? But I'm going to read the messages we have right quick. And then we'll dive right into the confessions. Okay, so this person says, men don't cry. That's why we swallow the shit from women. Foreigner, hold on. This person says, men don't cry. That's why we swallow the shit from women. That's why we always shush. Okay. Maoli from Medea. Okay. I don't think you should always be swallowing shit from women, though. If you're not happy with what a woman is doing, speak up. Speak up. Come on. Ain't nobody telling you to keep quiet. No. Speak up, my darling. Okay? Anywho, this person says, hello, Big Y. Kweku Gilgal again. The reason is that in the olden days, the women understood that the man is the king of the household, and they do everything to protect their husband, either he has it or not. But today, the case is not the same. When you're a man in these days, women don't want to hear or see you complain unless she'll say you're weak. Kweku, I don't think that's the case. No, I don't think that's the case. Let me just answer this call real quick, and I will respond to your message, Kweku. Opede.
2: We don't want you to agree with anything we say.
0: Foreigner.
2: We don't want you to agree.
0: When they put two cards, agree, foreigner.
2: The show will not be nice.
0: If they put two cards before you, violence and peace, I think you go for violence.
2: Just play the devil's advocate. Just play the devil's advocate. With day your laptop.
0: Oh, nothing wrong if you do.
2: Me, you know where I sit?
0: Where?
2: At the seat on loose.
0: Eh.
2: Charlie, male child lives matter.
0: Yeah.
2: See, we need to advocate on this show.
0: Yeah, big time.
2: See, the society see women, children, even disabled people and animals before they come to men.
0: Mm-hmm.
2: Animals are rated over men.
0: Really?
2: What's up? Go and check. See, I'm going to find yes, you.
0: Oh, I don't think so.
2: I'm going to find yes, you. See, something that a woman will go and do.
0: Mm-hmm.
2: Let the man go and do the opposite thing. The man will be rushed and be at and society will start to judge and be arrested. But this same thing, when the woman does it, you don't even feel anything.
0: Yeah, I've
2: the upbringing of you are a man. A female child can go out and can go and do everything. But when you, where are you the most, you just go out and come. The last you go collect. You see, from the upbringing, they set some mind from the upbringing, which, you see, it should be now equal. Now, equality must play part in the upbringing of children.
0: Yeah. I mean, I think we're even talking about it. Someone sent a message in that regard whereby he was saying the upbringing of the male child should be different now. The upbringing of the male child should be different. I think it's where he even said that the media should continue to champion the discussion regularly in Ghana, and it should start in the homes. Fathers should teach their young sons how to speak out, and schools should also talk about it as well. Charity begins at home. Like, that's
2: but you know something about it.
0: Mm-hmm.
2: Something about this in this country. Even when a woman rapes you,
0: mm-hmm.
2: you go to the police, the police will be asking you some silly questions.
0: Mm-hmm.
2: Instead of them to come to your aid and like talk to like take the matter serious and take the matter on. You woman, how can a woman rape you? See, and some things that goes on in our society just pushes the man not to talk. Because after all, if I go and report, if I say something, they say, oh, Anna, look at this man. His wife is beating him.
0: Mm-hmm.
2: But when you retaliate, you will end up at the wrong place. Some women will force you. If you go and meet some Jezebel, she will tempt you to hit her. Like, she will make every, she will point any, see, every, you, everything you do doesn't even please her. Like, everything you do together. I don't get it. Tell it. Yeah, bro.
0: It is well.
2: It is not well. It is not well with my soul.
0: It is
2: not well,
0: well
2: with my soul. Oh, Charlie. But, see, the society have to, now I come to realize that, Charlie, now the world that we are in now, you don't have to shield.
0: Only the female child, the male also needs child. It, because yeah.
2: What the female child are now doing now, Charlie, is mind-blowing.
0: And I think male children also have to be comforted the same way female children should be comforted. Like,
2: yes.
0: Yeah, it's only.
2: But this is not even in Oliga now. Mm-hmm. It's happening everywhere. The female child is shielded.
0: Yeah.
2: Everywhere.
0: I mean, generally, it's seen that women should look be protected this. And all of yes. that. But I think times have changed slightly.
2: Look at this footballers that these ladies who went put had the quality. The women claim that they have sexually harassed them and something like that. And if they acquit the footballers and they tweet them, they don't even put the names of the females out because they are sharing them.
0: Yeah.
2: Why will you see them? People who have done bad, put them in public so that we will see that, oh, now this is what they have done. But if it's a woman, she will not even be publicized on the television or social media for you to see.
0: So you think
2: it's not even Ghana here. It's everywhere, and now men have to start talking.
0: Oh yeah, men do talk these days.
2: That's why I said, men can't. Can they? You say they mean me. Can they? Well, who the family? Me. The way I would disturb you. That
0: you would disturb who? I beg you, son of Adam.
2: Who the family? Hey. Do I come and marry me?
0: I beg. No. Please.
2: When are you bringing the snap?
0: What snap? Bye bye. Get off my line. I'm not bringing any snap.
2: It's that time women come to take a hand in marriage.
0: Excuse me.
2: No, that time. See, that time has come. That time has come.
0: Okay, yeah. I mean, I have a son, so I don't mind. Groom price a day.
2: It's your life. Use your life, but you know, go and do.
0: No,
2: I
0: no go do.
2: But there's nothing wrong with that.
0: No, for an
2: when you go to India, is there a woman who married a man?
0: We're in Ghana, not India.
2: You will bring that policy.
0: but
2: when they said after birth you do DNA there, you are talking.
0: Oh, the DNA. I know, boy. If you want to do DNA, do it. What's in concern?
2: No, but the women, the reaction of the women. Hi, when. They were sending the bill to the parliament house when every woman is compulsory for every woman to have a DNA after birth. Charlie, you can't see social media.
0: That will not concern me. If you want to do DNA, go and do. If you're ready for broken heart, too, I'll go and do.
2: Hey, Emma.
0: Fine, bye bye.
2: So, Nipa Major is someone. You go. Now, you see, in certain time, you start coming to pay our bride price.
0: We will not pay. Foreigner, bye-bye.
2: You will not pay.
0: I'm coming to read confessions. Bye-bye.
2: You come and do what?
0: I'm coming to read confessions. Bye-bye.
2: It starts from you also.
0: From mine. What confession?
2: You come and do confessions. Why do you not start?
0: What confession do you want to know or hear?
2: Are you a knifeful person?
0: Am I a what?
2: Are you a knifeful person?
0: Bye.
2: Hey.
0: Anywho, y'all, back to the messages I was reading. Yeah, I think I got through everything. Anywho, so now back to the confessions I said I was going to read. So we have one confession here. Which one do I start with? Which confession do I start with? Before I read that confession, a big shout out to Greg, who is really doing the most. But, you know, he's still the sweetest regardless. Anywho, yes. So, confession number one. This confession is not from Greg, by the way. Let me just put that out there. He sent me a confession, though, so I'm going to read that afterwards. So, this person says, I lost my job and cried in my car because I couldn't tell anyone. That's real. I mean, many men feel pressure to provide constantly, and sometimes it might not be too well like that, but hey, you got to do what you got to do. Next one says, my girlfriend laughed after seeing me cry. I'm sorry. I am so sorry that she laughed. She shouldn't have laughed, first of all. Let me put that out there. There's absolutely nothing wrong with being vulnerable. That is her bad. Like, I mean, she fucked up by laughing. But there's absolutely nothing wrong in being vulnerable. Yeah. Next one. I'm emotionally exhausted pretending to be okay. This sentence alone probably represents thousands of men listening right now, that you're emotionally exhausted but pretending to be okay. Anyway, the next one. If you're listening tonight, currently, right now, if you're listening tonight and carrying, you know, silent pressure, just please understand this, especially the men who do not feel too comfortable talking. Like, for example, my friend Greg here is not too comfortable expressing himself so much. He'd rather express it in, you know, fingers expressing. Yes, I want y'all to know that there's absolutely nothing wrong in being vulnerable, okay? So we're going to go for a little break. But then, before that, I want the ladies to be honest with me tonight, right? Social media says that men should communicate, men should open up. But when men actually become emotional, what happens? Like someone just said, like confessed right now that he cried in front of his girlfriend and his girlfriend laughed at him. So when men actually become emotional, what happens? You know, would you lose attraction if your man cried too often? Would you actually call him a weakling or a pussy or something just because he's crying very often? It might be out of frustration. You never know. And do women actually want emotionally available men or emotionally controlled men? And can society handle soft men? I want y'all to think about that real quick. And when we get back, we're going to conclude right quick and end tonight's segment. Okay? I'll be right back. Don't go nowhere.

0: All right, y'all, and we are back. We are back. If you were just listening or you just tuned in not too long ago, this is the room service on Tuesdays from 10 p.m. to 12 midnight with your girl, Pearl Turbo. So, all too soon, tonight's segment has come to an end. I think we should have a part two. We'll have a part two next week about this topic especially, because I think it's very dear to a couple of us, and it's most often not spoken about, but I think it's very important regardless. So, I really want you as a man, if you're listening tonight, just take a break. Just think to yourself that, am I happy? How am I really doing? You know, ask yourself some deep questions, right? Let me just read this last message right here, and then we're on and out. His Majesty says, Queen, remember, the Americans only came for the strong ones, men. Women don't go for war, only men. So tell me, you're going to cry when taken to war, or you're going to cry when most cross the river to the other end? Thank you. I feel like if you want to see it that way, then you're rather torturing men the more. Talking about if men go to war and everything. Men who go to war even cry. Just that you're not on the field with them to see them cry. And they probably hide to cry. So you can't just conclude that they don't cry. Men are human. They're allowed to cry. They're allowed to have feelings. They're allowed to have emotions. They're allowed to go to their girlfriends and be like, hey, today's not the day, and this and that happened. And, you know, you're allowed to express yourself as a man. Yeah. So, like I was saying, all too soon, we have come to the end of tonight's segment. And tonight, we laughed a little. Like, someone will say that, oh, my football team lost, and I was crying. And they'll be like, Behman soon. His football team lost. What do you expect him to do? I mean, like, how Greg will probably go to, you know, the club or something, and then his champagne bottle probably falls or something, and then he starts crying. I would understand him, because inside the air. Anyway, tonight, so we reflected deeply and maybe opened emotional doors. Many people always keep locked. And to every listener carrying silent battles, thank you for trusting this room tonight. Yes, thank you. And to the man listening, just pause. You don't have to suffer in silence forever, okay? Take a minute. Take care of yourself. Take care of your mental health. Take care of you. Put yourself first, okay? This has been The Room Service with me, your girl, Pearl Turbo. Same time next week, Tuesday at 10 p.m. And as usual, I love y'all. Have a lovely night.
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2: 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And some pain on
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2: What's it?
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4: 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Twaso.

0: Yes, yes, you are me name, Ali Great. I'm in tune to the raving kings, the wickedest kings. Yes, yes, y'all.
1: Nah, Basha.
2: Beleng, beleng, beleng.